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8: Tonight, mostly clear with a few passing clouds and lows near 38. Tomorrow turns partly cloudy with highs near 64. Tomorrow night stays partly cloudy with a low in the mid-40s. Thursday brings mostly cloudy skies and similar mid-60s temps. Friday looks partly cloudy again with highs near 68. Heading into the weekend, clouds increase, temperatures hold in the mid-60s, lows dip to the low 50s overnight, and southeast winds run around 10.
9: All right, question for you. What do you think the first thing is that you should do when you're starting work for the day? According to the business magazine, Inc., I have a subscription, we should all start by cleaning up our workspace, like making your bed in the morning, right? It's because research tells us that taking a few minutes to get organized is going to help you make better decisions. It's going to lead to higher productivity and fewer feelings of being overwhelmed. In the book, Psychometric Personality, it is written, landscapes that are cluttered by obstacles produce negative emotion. In other words, when you're trying to accomplish something, every obstacle that stands in your way makes your task harder. So by getting your space in order at the start of the day, you remove the very first obstacle. And every obstacle you get out of your way helps you to think more clearly. Plus, when we remove clutter, we get a feeling of accomplishment, which is motivating. And a study from DePaul University found that clutter was the strongest predictor of procrastination. So to make the most of each day, take a few minutes every morning, clean up your workspace.

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2: Tonight, mostly clear with a few passing clouds and lows near 38. Tomorrow turns partly cloudy with highs near 64. Tomorrow night stays partly cloudy with a low in the mid-40s. Thursday brings mostly cloudy skies and similar mid-60s temps. Friday looks partly cloudy again with highs near 68. Heading into the weekend, clouds increase, temperatures hold in the mid-60s, lows dip to the low 50s overnight, and southeast winds run around 10.
3: Okay, all my sleep-deprived intelligent people, I count myself among you. I will now connect you to the latest sleep intel, not only from the Mayo Clinic, but from the National Academy of Sciences, too, and the headline is this. If you like to read before bed, this is very good news. Ready? The research is telling us that reading a real book before bed will absolutely help you relax and nod off faster. It's because it distracts your mind from thoughts of the day that can cause anxiety and keep you awake. In fact, the Sussex University researchers found that reading will reduce stress by as much as 68%. Huge number. And the Mayo Clinic experts found that people who read an old-fashioned paper book before bed, they fell asleep 10 minutes faster than those who read an e-book like a Kindle. It's not just the blue light from a device that can dampen production of melatonin and keep you awake. Listen, it's the repetitive process of turning those real physical pages that also helps us unwind. And the fact that we cannot click on anything additional like with an e-book, even if it's just a word definition. Real books keep our mind focused. That helps our brain wind down, and we fall asleep faster.
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Martina, Willie, and Winona. 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

0: make a deal with Iran or annihilate the country. Iran's delegation was in attendance as Trump delivered his remarks. The ICE agent who shot a Venezuelan man in Austin, Texas Sunday was reportedly not wearing a body camera. DHS officials tell NBC News it's not clear why the agent who shot Wilbur Perez was not wearing a camera, as he had been issued one. Perez is being held in a processing facility in South Texas. Texas Democrat there, Joaquin Castro, says that he was in great pain and that he can't move the left side of his body. Reports say Perez was seeking asylum in the U.S., working for DoorDash in Austin when he was shot. Hurricane Polo continues to churn off of Mexico's Pacific coast. The National Hurricane Center says it's a Category 5 storm about 360 miles south-southeast of Manzanillo, Mexico, packing winds of up to 180 miles an hour. Former Vice President Kamala Harris is backing Michigan Democrat Abdul El-Sayed in his bid for the U.S. Senate, joining El-Sayed on the campaign trail today to discuss health care and mental health. I'm Scott Carr.
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7: Tonight, mostly clear with a few passing clouds and lows near 38. Tomorrow turns partly cloudy with highs near 64. Tomorrow night stays partly cloudy with a low in the mid-40s. Thursday brings mostly cloudy skies and similar mid-60s temps. Friday looks partly cloudy again with highs near 68. Heading into the weekend, clouds increase, temperatures hold in the mid-60s, lows dip to the low 50s overnight, and southeast winds run around 10.
8: From our Success 101 files, if you have a good relationship with your coworkers, it could mean very good things for your health, too. Now, new research out of Australia has found that people who strongly identified with their colleagues, they did have better health and were at lower risk for burnout. The researchers reviewed 58 studies covering 19,000 employees in 15 different countries and a variety of professions, including service, health sales, and the military. They found that social relationships in the workplace can play a major role in a person's health, both physical and psychological. It happens because having people you can lean on at work and whose company you enjoy is a big stress reliever. And you know how stress impacts our health.
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7: Tonight, mostly clear with a few passing clouds and lows near 38. Tomorrow turns partly cloudy with highs near 64. Tomorrow night stays partly cloudy with a low in the mid-40s. Thursday brings mostly cloudy skies and similar mid-60s temps. Friday looks partly cloudy again with highs near 68. Heading into the weekend, clouds increase, temperatures hold in the mid-60s, lows dip to the low 50s overnight, and southeast winds run around 10.
8: Okay, here we go. It's time to impress your friends with your newfound pickle intelligence. Why do we get a pickle on the side when we order a sandwich? Well, although pickles have been around since 2400 BC, we can

0: thank Jewish immigrants who came to the U.S. from Europe in the early 1900s for their popularity. When Jewish delis started springing up in New York City, pickles were served as a palate cleanser. The pickles' acidity complemented the strong taste of the sandwich meats. And by the 1930s, pickles weren't just served in delis. There were pickle vendors on street corners. And soon, pickles spread beyond New York City and became a standard side dish served with a sandwich. The history of the pickle.
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1: Papa drove a truck nearly all his life. 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I guess she needed more to hold than just a

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1: Tonight, mostly clear with a few passing clouds and lows near 38. Tomorrow turns partly cloudy with highs near 64. Tomorrow night stays partly cloudy with a low in the mid-40s. Thursday brings mostly cloudy skies and similar mid-60s temps. Friday looks partly cloudy again with highs near 68. Heading into the weekend, clouds increase, temperatures hold in the mid-60s, lows dip to the low 50s overnight, and southeast winds run around 10.
2: My name is John Tesh. It's Intelligence for Your Life. And the trick is to get the air all the way into the bottom third of your lungs. Let me explain. The only thing we need to manage our stress is something we come equipped with when we're born, and that would be our lungs. This comes from Dr. Alice Domar, who's a clinical professor from Harvard. She says deep breathing will instantly reduce anxiety. But as I said, the trick is we got to get the air all the way into the bottom third of our lungs, because when the air reaches all the way down there, it takes less effort to get oxygen to your blood. Once that happens, the heart doesn't have to work so hard. Your blood pressure, your heart rate, they both go down. So how do you tell if air is getting into the bottom third of our lungs? Inhale slowly through your nose, and your stomach should expand as you do. Then, when you exhale, your stomach should be drawn towards your spine. I'm doing it now. Do your exhale and inhale for a count of five. Repeat that a few times, and you'll feel the stress relief immediately. Again, through your nose, you inhale, your stomach expands, and then you exhale, your stomach contracts. And then do the inhale and exhale for a count of five. Repeat that a few times, you'll be good to go.
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8: Skies stay mostly clear tonight, with lows settling into the low 40s. Tomorrow brings sunshine and just a few clouds, with highs in the mid-60s. Then cloud cover turn variable tomorrow night as lows dip near 45. Thursday looks mostly cloudy, with highs holding in the mid-60s, and clouds thicken up again Friday under mostly cloudy skies, with highs near 67. Saturday rounds things out mostly cloudy as well, highs in the mid-60s, with southeast winds near 10.
9: From our health and wellness files, here we go with the power of adult coloring books. It's one of the best ways to calm down these days, apparently. Nervous system regulation, it's our body's ability to calm.

0: down after a stressful event, nervous system regulation. And it turns out drawing is one of the simplest ways to regulate. Soma Sengupta is the chief of neurology at Tufts Medical Center. She says when you're stressed, your sympathetic nervous system activates. That's your fight or flight response. It raises your heart rate, muscle tension, and your cortisol levels. But when we draw, or especially color, it triggers our parasympathetic nervous system, which slows our heart rate and helps us calm down. The reason it works is because drawing or coloring requires our brain to coordinate vision and movement, attention, and decision-making simultaneously. And that kind of focus anchors us in the present moment, so our brain can't fixate on the worries that fuel our stress. And you don't need to be good at it, by the way. Stick figures, doodles, coloring, they all deliver the same benefits. This is good news for me because I'm terrible at Pictionary. All you need is 10 minutes to interrupt the stress response. If drawing isn't your thing, it turns out working with clay or painting or any creative process you do with your hands, even playing the piano, can work just as well.
1: Intelligence for your life.
0: And coming up, there is a saying, of course, that nothing good happens after midnight, and now research proves it to be true, at least as far as your health is concerned. In a moment, I'll tell you what happens to our body and our brain if we stay up too late.

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1: President Trump says a meeting between U.S. and Iranian officials took place at the United Nations in New York. While addressing the U.N. General Assembly in New York today, Trump said he believes Iran won't make a deal with the U.S. until after the midterm elections.
2: The president, addressing the U.N. General Assembly Tuesday morning, said he has a big decision to make on Iran.
3: Will a deal be made with Iran that lets them rebuild and create a far greater country than it ever was before? Maybe one of the greatest in the Middle East or even the world? Or do I annihilate the Islamic Republic?
2: Trump said he believes a deal will come. He also called on the rest of the world to put economic pressure on Iran. In New York, I'm Sarah Lee Kessler.
1: Chinese President Xi Jinping's headed to Washington, D.C. on Wednesday. His first visit will take place to the nation's capital in 10 years. President Trump scheduled to meet with Xi at the White House during his visit, and the two leaders are expected to discuss trade and artificial intelligence during their second face-to-face meeting this year. Trump and Xi last met with each other in May in Beijing. Reports say the visit will include a state dinner attended by tech leaders like Jeff Bezos, Elon Musk, Tim Cook, and Sam Altman. In front of the UN General Assembly today, President Trump said he'd like to rebrand the name artificial intelligence to super intelligence, insisting the U.S. will not stifle the growth of the emerging technology, saying the Justice Department will rein it in if necessary. A group of hackers is claiming to have breached FBI files. The group known as Shiny Hunters said today it had stolen data on a large number of FBI employees. The agency says in a statement it's aware of the claims and is investigating. A Reuters report says Shiny Hunters is claiming it targeted the agency in response to a recent FBI announcement regarding the group's methods. I'm Scott Carr.
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1: Skies stay mostly clear tonight, with lows settling into the low 40s. Tomorrow brings sunshine and just a few clouds, with highs in the mid-60s. Then cloud cover turn variable tomorrow night as lows dip near 45. Thursday looks mostly cloudy, with highs holding in the mid-60s, and clouds thicken up again Friday under mostly cloudy skies, with highs near 67. Saturday rounds things out mostly cloudy as well, highs in the mid-60s, with southeast winds near 10.
2: You know, there's a saying that nothing good happens after midnight, and now research is proving it, at least as far as our health is concerned. Listen, scientists at Mass General Hospital say the human brain is not meant to be awake after midnight, and if we do stay up late, it leads to more impulsive behavior, high-risk decisions, and the likelihood of drinking too much, overeating, or gambling. Essentially, we're not wired to be up in the middle of the night. Everything inside us is geared toward promoting sleep at that time. So being awake after midnight causes changes in the brain that causes people to view the world more negatively than they do during the daytime. Essentially, the brain doesn't function as well at night as it does during the day. Our emotions are heightened and our decision-making is compromised. But what do you do if you work the night shift? The experts say to control what you can. Make a plan to eat healthy and exercise more often, and try your best to keep a consistent schedule no matter what time it is. That's going to help regulate your hormones.

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8: Skies stay mostly clear tonight, with lows settling into the low 40s. Tomorrow brings sunshine and just a few clouds, with highs in the mid-60s. Then cloud cover turn variable tomorrow night as lows dip near 45. Thursday looks mostly cloudy, with highs holding in the mid-60s, and clouds thicken up again Friday under mostly cloudy skies, with highs near 67. Saturday rounds things out mostly cloudy as well, highs in the mid-60s, with southeast winds near 10.
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0: You have it. It not only enhances the taste, it can help with dehydration. According to food developer Barb Stuckey, author of Why Good Food Tastes Good, adding salt to a sweet watermelon may seem counterintuitive, but there's some food science behind this. Stuckey says, watermelon has three taste elements, sweet, sour, and bitter, and the bitterness can suppress the sweetness, but by salting the melon, you can cut the bitterness and increase the sweetness. So try a sprinkle of salt on your watermelon. Let me know what you think. Facebook.com/John Tesh.
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1: Chinese President Xi Jinping is set to start his first visit to Washington, D.C. in 10 years. As we hear from Chris Caraggio, President Trump scheduled to meet with President Xi at the White House Wednesday.
2: President Trump is scheduled to meet with Xi at the White House. The two leaders are expected to discuss trade and AI during their second face-to-face meeting this year. Trump and Xi last met with each other in May in Beijing. Xi's visit will also include a state dinner that will reportedly be attended by tech leaders including Jeff Bezos, Elon Musk, Tim Cook, and Sam Altman. I'm Chris Caraggio.
1: U.S. officials met with an Iranian delegation at the United Nations in New York today after President Trump addressed the General Assembly. Trump called the meeting productive and said another one should happen soon. Trump had earlier told the General Assembly he must either make a deal with Iran or annihilate the country. Iran's delegation was in attendance as Trump delivered his remarks. The ICE agent who shot a Venezuelan man in Austin, Texas Sunday was reportedly not wearing a body camera. DHS officials tell NBC News it's not clear why the agent who shot Wilbur Perez was not wearing a camera, as he had been issued one. Perez is being held in a processing facility in South Texas. Texas Democrat there, Joaquin Castro, says that he was in great pain and that he can't move the left side of his body. Reports say Perez was seeking asylum in the U.S., working for DoorDash in Austin when he was shot. Hurricane Polo continues to churn off of Mexico's Pacific coast. The National Hurricane Center says it's a Category 5 storm about 360 miles south-southeast of Manzanillo, Mexico, packing winds of up to 180 miles an hour. Former Vice President Kamala Harris is backing Michigan Democrat Abdul El-Sayed in his bid for the U.S. Senate, joining El-Sayed on the campaign trail today to discuss health care and mental health. I'm Scott Carr.
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6: Skies stay mostly clear tonight, with lows settling into the low 40s. Tomorrow brings sunshine and just a few clouds, with highs in the mid-60s. Then cloud cover turn variable tomorrow night as lows dip near 45. Thursday looks mostly cloudy, with highs holding in the mid-60s, and clouds thicken up again Friday under mostly cloudy skies, with highs near 67. Saturday rounds things out mostly cloudy as well. Highs in the mid-60s,

0: memories pretty much never fades. So let's say college was the happiest time of your life. If you start listening to the music you were into then, like Yes and Emerson, Lake and Palmer and Jethro Tull for me, you will feel more connected to that happier time in your life. It will affect how you feel right now. Another happiness technique, wear sunglasses. Neuroscientist Alex Korb says if you're squinting from the sun, your brain will translate that facial expression as you being unhappy. It will shift your mood. Because we tend to make the same expression when we're bummed out by knitting our eyebrows together. So wear sunglasses, stop squinting, and your mood will brighten.
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6: Skies stay mostly clear tonight, with lows settling into the low 40s. Tomorrow brings sunshine and just a few clouds, with highs in the mid-60s. Then cloud cover turn variable tomorrow night as lows dip near 45. Thursday looks mostly cloudy, with highs holding in the mid-60s.

0: and clouds thicken up again Friday under mostly cloudy skies, with highs near 67. Saturday rounds things out mostly cloudy as well. Highs in the mid-60s with southeast winds near 10.
1: Here's a piece you can share around the dinner table next time you're there. Did you know that rituals make our food taste better? Yeah, rituals. This comes from a study from the University of Minnesota. So clinking your glasses and saying cheers, it makes whatever you're drinking taste better. It's a fact. Taking apart wooden chopsticks and rubbing the sticks together before digging into sushi, or even Instagramming every meal before taking a bite. All of those things help us to be more mindful about what we're about to eat or drink, which means we'll enjoy and savor it more. Even singing happy birthday actually makes birthday cake taste better.
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1: President Trump is saying U.S. officials have met with an Iranian delegation at the U.N. in New York, calling the meeting productive, saying another one should be happening soon. While addressing the U.N. General Assembly this morning, Trump said he believes Iran won't make a deal with the U.S. until after the midterm elections. Chinese President Xi Jinping is headed to Washington, D.C. for his first visit to the nation's capital in 10 years. President Trump scheduled to meet with President Xi Wednesday at the White House. And the two leaders are expected to discuss trade and artificial intelligence. Reports say the visit will include a state dinner attended by tech leaders, including Jeff Bezos, Elon Musk, Tim Cook, and Sam Altman. Runners in this year's New York City Marathon will be taking a new route for the first time in more than a decade. Lizzie Radabali's in New York.
2: A section in the Bronx will change in order to minimize the impact of the race on residents in Mott Haven and reduce the number of turns for runners. Previously, between miles 20 and 21, the route snaked around Morris Avenue and a slew of businesses. During the race, residents in the Patterson Public Housing Complex were cut off from those businesses, including a laundromat and supermarket. This year's TCS Marathon is marking its 50th anniversary and is scheduled for November 1st. In New York, I'm Lizzie Radabali.
1: A developing nor'easter is expected to bring severe weather to parts of the Ohio Valley and mid-Atlantic. The main threat, say forecasters, gusty winds and rain through Wednesday. Seas are expected to rise rapidly across the region, bringing the potential for heavy surf and dangerous waves along beaches in the Carolinas up to New England. The looks-maxing personality known as Clavicular is being charged with rape in Massachusetts. Online court records show 20-year-old Braden Peters faces charges including a count of rape, one count of drugging someone with sexual intentions, and a count of procuring liquor for someone under 21 years old. The Bulwark first reported the charges. The records say it happened in May of last year. I'm Scott Carr.
3: Skies stay mostly clear tonight, with lows settling into the low 40s. Tomorrow brings sunshine and just a few clouds, with highs in the mid-60s. Then cloud cover turn variable tomorrow night as lows dip near 45. Thursday looks mostly cloudy, with highs holding in the mid-60s, and clouds thicken up again Friday under mostly cloudy skies, with highs near 67. Saturday rounds things out mostly cloudy as well, highs in the mid-60s, with southeast winds near 10.
4: My name is John Tesh. My mission, move you forward in your life each and every day. And yes, I'm learning this stuff right along with you. Here is a power tip you and I can both use to sleep a whole lot better. You order pizza for dinner and then take a 20-minute walk after you eat it and then get ready to have a great night's sleep. That's the formula. Pizza plus walking equals snoozing. First, let's talk about the pizza. University of Pennsylvania researchers saying that tomato sauce on pizza, it's a great source of lycopene. And that compound helps us produce melatonin, the sleep-regulating hormone. It also helps relax tense muscles and calms the brain's anxiety center, which helps you fall asleep faster. And cooked tomatoes, I've talked about this before, they have more lycopene than raw ones. When you combine tomatoes with a little fat, like from cheese or olive oil, on the pizza, it helps you absorb more lycopene. Then after you eat your pizza, then take a 20-minute walk. Not only will that help you better digest the pizza, it will also encourage your brain to produce even more melatonin. Combine the two, you have a great way to get a better night's sleep. Call me in the morning.
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4: And coming up, an update on a story we've had before. Yes, it's official. Your guests are snooping through your medicine cabinet, not because they're nosy. It's a natural human response. I'll explain why we're compelled to snoop from an evolutionary perspective next.

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2: The Tampa Bay Rays clinched the AL East title and a number one seed for the playoffs after beating the Yankees 6-1 in New York on Tuesday night. Winning pitcher Drew Rasmussen, who had a no-hitter through six innings, pitched 6 2/3 and struck out 11. In the AL Central, Cleveland won its sixth straight game, 3-2 at Boston, thanks to a run in the top of the ninth. The Guardians still a game ahead of the White Sox, who held on to win at Kansas City 14-11. In the AL West, Houston, with a 78-79 record, is now tied for first with Texas. The Rangers lost at home 6-3 to the Mets. Houston was a 7-0 winner at Seattle. Yordan Alvarez with his 41st homer. That's tied for the league lead. The Dodgers shut out the Padres 7-0. Miami won in 12 innings at the Cubs 8-2. New York Giants quarterback Jackson

0: And Dart might need surgery after Monday night's knee injury.
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5: Early this morning, expect mostly clear skies with lows near 40. Sunshine takes over today with highs near 64. Tonight brings clouds at times and lows in the mid-40s. Skies turn mostly cloudy tomorrow with highs holding in the mid-60s. Friday stays cloudy again, highs near 68, and lows dropping to the mid-40s overnight. Saturday looks mostly cloudy as well, with a high in the mid-60s and lows settling into the low 50s.
6: Well, this just in, apparently our guests are snooping through our medicine cabinet when they come over. What are people hoping to find when they snoop in the medicine cabinet? Scientific American actually studied this. They say the minute somebody walks into your home, they start subconsciously gathering information about you from the way you live. Like, is the place messy or clean? Do they have plants, pets, kids? Are they watching sports on TV or is it a movie? Who are the people in their personal photos right over there? The experts say it's an exercise in information gathering and it is automatic. And we all do it because we're trying to see how similar or different we are from each other. From an evolutionary perspective, this helps us identify allies. And snooping in somebody's medicine cabinet is an extension of information gathering. However, because the bathroom is a more personal space in a person's home, of course, more so than common areas like the living room, it will tell us the unvarnished truth about who a person is. That's why people snoop in the medicine cabinet. They're trying to figure out who you really are and how similar you are to them.
7: Intelligence for your life.
6: And coming up, have you ever thought you were too old to get a job or change careers? Actually, new research now shows there's never been a better time to be an older worker looking for a job. Even if you're in your 50s or 60s, in fact, I'll tell you why employers say that makes you more hireable than any other age group. Don't miss this.

0: Bog Country is W267CO Sparta and WBOG Toma.
1: President Trump tells the United Nations he'll be taking decisive action against Iran soon. Sarah Lee Kessler reports.
2: The president, addressing the UN General Assembly Tuesday morning, said he has a big decision to make on Iran.
3: Will a deal be made with Iran that lets them rebuild and create a far greater country than it ever was before? Maybe one of the greatest in the Middle East or even the world? Or do I annihilate the Islamic Republic?
2: Trump said he believes a deal will come, but not until after America's midterm elections. He also called on the rest of the world to put economic pressure on Iran. In New York, I'm Sarah Lee Kessler.
1: Vice President Vance and Dr. Oz are joking about the president's banning certain media outlets from the White House. During an event for their fraud task force, Vance said he had notes that he's supposed to take questions from CNN and Politico, two of the media companies barred from the White House. That got a laugh from Oz, the administrator of the Centers for Medicare and Medicaid Services. It's been a record-breaking hurricane season in the Atlantic region. Hurricane season started in June, but not a single hurricane has formed in the Atlantic Basin since. Natalie Migliore reports.
4: There have been six named storms in the region's waters so far this year, but all of them remained tropical storms. Experts say it's the first hurricane season since 1914 to get this far into September without an actual hurricane. The so far quiet season is accredited to El Nino, which changes major wind patterns around the world. Because of this, the Eastern Pacific region has had an active season with five hurricanes forming so far. I'm Natalie Migliore.
1: Sunday's NFL game in Rio de Janeiro will go forward as planned, despite concerns about the playing surface. Pro Football Talk reports the league will likely allow the Dallas Cowboys and Baltimore Ravens to meet at Maracana Stadium, but the grass will look bad on television. Frequent rain and soccer games have combined to chew up the turf to the point that it's been called deplorable. I'm Tammy Trujillo.
5: Early this morning, expect mostly clear skies with lows near 40. Sunshine takes over today with highs near 64. Tonight brings clouds at times and lows in the mid-40s. Skies turn mostly cloudy tomorrow with highs holding in the mid-60s. Friday stays cloudy again, highs near 68 and lows dropping to the mid-40s overnight. Saturday looks mostly cloudy as well, with a high in the mid-60s and lows settling into the low 50s.

0: Here's a great piece from our Success 101 files that our researchers found for you. Do you think you're too old to get a new job? You have a friend who feels this way right now? Well, guess what? Today, a growing number of employers are saying you're hired to older workers, even for high-paying full-time jobs. In fact, a new Boston College study found that workers aged 55 and up are the only part of the labor force that's growing right now. Baby boomers are getting jobs with better pay, better status, and working conditions than prior generations of older workers. Why? First of all, our economy has shifted away from manufacturing and is now dominated by service and technology. That means older workers are no longer being rejected because they can't operate heavy tools, for example. Instead, they're being recruited for their cognitive skills and soft skills, like an expertise in negotiating deals and managing teams. David Powell is an economist at the nonprofit policy research organization RAND Corp. He says one of the main complaints employers have today is that there's a shortage of skilled workers. Today's baby boomers are better educated than previous generations of older workers, making them better able to compete for higher paying positions. And because they have a proven track record and require less training than somebody fresh out of college, well, they do cost employers less overall. And a recent study of nearly 4,000 workers found that while younger people tend to work faster, they also make significantly more errors than older colleagues. Again, the news from Boston College. More employers are now saying, you're hired to older workers. How awesome is that?
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Turn it up some. All right, boys. This is her favorite song. You know that, right? So we play it good and loud.

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2: The Tampa Bay Rays clinched the AL East title and a number one seed for the playoffs after beating the Yankees 6-1 in New York on Tuesday night. Winning pitcher Drew Rasmussen, who had a no-hitter through six innings, pitched 6 2/3 and struck out 11. In the AL Central, Cleveland won its sixth straight game, 3-2 at Boston, thanks to a run in the top of the ninth. The Guardians still a game ahead of the White Sox, who held on to win at Kansas City 14-11. In the AL West, Houston, with a 78-79 record, is now tied for first with Texas. The Rangers lost at home 6-3 to the Mets. Houston was a 7-0 winner at Seattle. Yordan Alvarez with his 41st homer. That's tied for the league lead. The Dodgers shut out the Padres 7-0. Miami won in 12 innings at the Cubs 8-2. New York Giants quarterback Jackson Dart might need surgery after Monday night's knee injury.
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7: Early this morning, expect mostly clear skies with lows near 40. Sunshine takes over today with highs near 64. Tonight brings clouds at times and lows in the mid-40s. Skies turn mostly cloudy tomorrow with highs holding in the mid-60s. Friday stays cloudy again, highs near 68, and lows dropping to the mid-40s overnight. Saturday looks mostly cloudy as well, with a high in the mid-60s and lows settling into the low 50s.
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1: The DOJ is arguing in a court filing that President Trump has the authority to restrict major news organizations from certain areas of the White House, citing national security concerns. The Trump administration contended that access to the White House is a privilege rather than a constitutional right, despite First Amendment protections for the press. The filing specifically alleges that CNN, MS Now, and Politico engaged in reporting practices that raised national security concerns, justifying the restrictions. The legal arguments were submitted ahead of an emergency hearing Wednesday before U.S. District Judge Timothy Kelly, where the three outlets are seeking immediate restoration of their White House access. It's been a record-breaking hurricane season so far in the Atlantic, Natalie Migliori reports.
2: Hurricane season started in June, but not a single hurricane has formed in the Atlantic basin since. There have been six named storms in the region's water so far this year, but all of them remained tropical storms. Experts say it's the first hurricane season since 1914 to get this far into September without an actual hurricane. The Eastern Pacific region has had an active season with five hurricanes forming so far. I'm Natalie Migliori.
1: An autopsy report is confirming the cause of death for actress Hayden Panettiere. That story from Daniel Martindale.
3: The 36-year-old died from the toxic effects of fentanyl and a series of other substances. The manner of death was ruled accidental. The autopsy showed no signs of injuries that would have contributed to her death. Panettiere died in Greenville, South Carolina on August 16th after first responders found her in cardiac arrest. Recent reports indicated an investigation focusing on the drugs expended into Los Angeles. I'm Daniel Martindale.
1: Secretary of State Marco Rubio is now also President Trump's national security advisor. He's the first person to hold both roles simultaneously since Henry Kissinger. Rubio previously served in the role in an acting capacity after the former NSA, Mike Waltz, departed in 2025 when he was embroiled in the Signalgate scandal. I'm Tammy Trujillo.
4: Early this morning, expect mostly clear skies with lows near 40. Sunshine takes over today, with highs near 64. Tonight brings clouds at times and lows in the mid-40s. Skies turn mostly cloudy tomorrow, with highs holding in the mid-60s. Friday stays cloudy again, highs near 68, and lows dropping to the mid-40s overnight. Saturday looks mostly cloudy as well, with a high in the mid-60s and lows settling into the low-50s.
5: I'm going to try this. I want to try this on my family. It's an effective way to motivate people to help you, whether you're trying to get your kids to help you finish doing chores or you're facing a deadline at work and you need your team to step up and help you finish a big project, simply crank up the air conditioner and make the room uncomfortably chilly. This is according to a new study in the European Journal of Social Psychology. Researchers found that in spaces where the temperature was uncomfortably warmer than normal, people were 50% less willing to help others. But in spaces where the temperature was uncomfortably chilly, people were 48% more likely to volunteer and be helpful. What's going on? Researchers say this boils down to how our comfort level impacts our emotions. Generally speaking, when we're already comfortable and happy, we want to sustain.

0: gain that comfort as long as possible, which often means saying no to anybody asking us to stop what we're doing to go help them. But when we're uncomfortably cold, researchers found we're usually extra motivated to get up and get moving as a way of warming ourselves back up. If somebody asks for our help when we're cold, we're more likely to offer it simply because it gives us an excuse to move around. This means you now have a sneaky new way to encourage more people to help you. Just turn down the thermostat and freeze them into helping.
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2: The Tampa Bay Rays clinched the AL East title and a number one seed for the playoffs after beating the Yankees 6-1 in New York on Tuesday night. Winning pitcher Drew Rasmussen, who had a no-hitter through six innings, pitched 6 2/3 and struck out 11. In the AL Central, Cleveland won its sixth straight game, 3-2 at Boston, thanks to a run in the top of the ninth. The Guardians still a game ahead of the White Sox, who held on to win at Kansas City 14-11. In the AL West, Houston, with a 78-79 record, is now tied for first with Texas. The Rangers lost at home 6-3 to the Mets. Houston was a 7-0 winner at Seattle. Yordan Alvarez with his 41st homer. That's tied for the league lead. The Dodgers shut out the Padres 7-0. Miami won in 12 innings at the Cubs 8-2. New York Giants quarterback Jackson Dart might need surgery after Monday night's knee injury.
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7: Early this morning, expect mostly clear skies with lows near 40. Sunshine takes over today with highs near 64. Tonight brings clouds at times and lows in the mid-40s. Skies turn mostly cloudy tomorrow with highs holding in the mid-60s. Friday stays cloudy again, highs near 68 and lows dropping to the mid-40s overnight. Saturday looks mostly cloudy as well, with a high in the mid-60s and lows settling into the low-50s.
8: Quick power tip from the Intelligence for Your Life researchers. If you want to make sure you remember something, say what you want to remember out loud, even if you're alone and it feels ridiculous. We've had this tip before, but now there's another study in the Journal of Experimental Psychology that finds that saying words out loud, or even just mouthing them, makes them more memorable and separates them from all the other words you're thinking. That alone will help your brain file away what you want to remember in your cerebral cortex. Try it.

0: Bog Country is W267CO Sparta and WBOG Toma.
1: The DOJ is arguing in a court filing that President Trump does have the authority to restrict major news organizations from accessing certain areas of the White House, citing national security concerns. The Trump administration contends that access to the White House is a privilege rather than a constitutional right, despite First Amendment protections for the press. Government lawyers say the president may limit reporters' access to restricted spaces, including the Oval Office, if officials believe their reporting poses a threat to national security. The filing specifically alleges that CNN, MS Now, and Politico engaged in reporting practices that raised national security concerns, justifying the restrictions. The president's telling the United Nations he has a big decision to make on Iran. More on that story from Mark Mayfield.
2: Addressing the UN General Assembly, Trump posed the question, will a deal be made or do I annihilate the Islamic Republic?
3: I call on all nations to join us in enforcing the complete economic isolation of Iran.
2: Iran's delegation was in attendance as Trump delivered his remarks. Trump says he believes a deal with Iran will come after the U.S. midterm elections. I'm Mark Mayfield.
1: A developing nor'easter is expected to bring severe weather to parts of the Ohio Valley and mid-Atlantic. The main threat is expected to be gusty winds and rain through Wednesday. The coastal flood risk will increase as the week moves on and will impact a corridor spanning from North Carolina's Outer Banks to New England. Dolly Parton's nephew has been fired from his longtime role of protecting the country legend's properties. TMZ says a termination notice was sent last week to Brian Seaver, Parton's former head of security, informing him that he and his security companies were immediately dismissed from every Dolly property. Replacement guards were sent to her main home in Nashville, where her museum, downtown residence, and warehouse were also taken over by the new security team. Seaver was the family member Dolly selected to publicly announce her death. I'm Tammy Trujillo.
4: Early this morning, expect mostly clear skies with lows near 40. Sunshine takes over today, with highs near 64. Tonight brings clouds at times and lows in the mid-40s. Skies turn mostly cloudy tomorrow, with highs holding in the mid-60s. Friday stays cloudy again, highs near 68, and lows dropping to the mid-40s overnight. Saturday looks mostly cloudy as well, with a high in the mid-60s and lows settling into the low-50s.
5: If it doesn't make you better, healthier, happier, or much more interesting, I won't put it on this show. My name is John Tesh with Intelligence for Your Life. And if you're doing anything that requires willpower, like dieting or cutting back on spending, I want you to try using your non-dominant hand more often during the day. So if you're a righty, you stir your coffee with your left hand and so on. You hold the cup in your left hand. Reach for the door handles with your left hand, etc. This is because willpower is a muscle. We need to exercise it to make it stronger. Using our non-dominant hand takes our brain off autopilot, forcing us to focus and think more. This comes from psychologist Roy Baumeister, one of my favorite authors. He wrote Willpower, Rediscovering the Greatest Human Strength. He says, by overriding habits that we don't even think about, it'll make it easier to override other habits, like watching TV with a bag of chips in our lap. And it's best if we start our day that way by brushing our teeth with our non-dominant hand. That's pretty easy. Maybe. This wakes up our brain and starts increasing our willpower first thing. Try it.
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5: And coming up, we often talk about best times on this show, of course. And a new study has now found the best time of day to exercise if your goal is weight loss. I'll tell you why. If you plan your workouts for this one time of day, you're going to double your fat burn.

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2: The Tampa Bay Rays clinched the AL East title and a number one seed for the playoffs after beating the Yankees 6-1 in New York on Tuesday night. Winning pitcher Drew Rasmussen, who had a no-hitter through six innings, pitched 6 2/3 and struck out 11. In the AL Central, Cleveland won its sixth straight game, 3-2 at Boston, thanks to a run in the top of the ninth. The Guardians still a game ahead of the White Sox, who held on to win at Kansas City 14-11. In the AL West, Houston, with a 78-79 record, is now tied for first with Texas. The Rangers lost at home 6-3 to the Mets. Houston was a 7-0 winner at Seattle. Yordan Alvarez with his 41st homer. That's tied for the league lead. The Dodgers shut out the Padres 7-0. Miami won in 12 innings at the Cubs 8-2. New York Giants quarterback Jackson Dart might need surgery after Monday night's knee injury.
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3: Early this morning, expect mostly clear skies with lows near 40. Sunshine takes over today with highs near 64. Tonight brings clouds at times and lows in the mid-40s. Skies turn mostly cloudy tomorrow with highs holding in the mid-60s. Friday stays cloudy again, highs near 68, and lows dropping to the mid-40s overnight. Saturday looks mostly cloudy as well, with a high in the mid-60s and lows settling into the low-50s.
4: So if you're exercising with the goal of losing weight, we now know there's a best time of day to do it. And we know it's in the morning before we eat breakfast, because you're going to burn up to twice as much fat doing that compared to if you exercise any other time of day. This is the latest research from the Journal of Clinical Endocrinology and Metabolism. For the study, a group of overweight people were monitored for 6 weeks while they all followed identical diets and exercise routines. The only difference was that some people exercised before eating breakfast, while others exercised after eating. And by the end of the study, those who exercised before eating, they burned far more fat. It's because their bodies resorted to using stored fat for energy rather than turning to the food that was just consumed for energy. Exercising before eating also helped the study subjects maintain steady blood sugar throughout the day, warding off type 2 diabetes and heart disease. How about that?
5: IFYL. Intelligence for your life.
4: Coming up, new research now tells us in tough times, resilient people dig deep and find ways to lift themselves up, because we're strongest when we're motivated from within. It's known as self-determination. And so I'm going to have strategies for building your self-determination next.

But GM wouldn't miss just one little piece, especially if I strung it out over several years. The first day I got me a fuel pump, and the next day I got me an engine and a trunk. Then I got me a transmission and all the chrome. The little things I could get in my big lunchbox.

But when we pulled out the switch, all three of them come on. The back end looked kind of funny too, but we put it together, and when we got through, well, that's when we noticed that we only had one tail fin. About that time, my wife walked out, and I could see in her eyes that she had her doubts. But she opened the door and said, "Honey, take me for a spin." So we drove uptown just to get the tags, and I headed to ride on down Main Drag. I could hear everybody laughing for blocks around.

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1: President Trump is pushing for an end to the Ukraine-Russia war. He met with Ukrainian President Volodymyr Zelensky at the United Nations General Assembly on Tuesday.
2: I think they both want to see the war ended, to be honest with you. It's time. A lot of people being killed, and they don't want that, but I think they both want to see the war ended.
1: The president has blamed the ongoing war for the rise in diesel costs. Trump said he thinks a solution to the war will be found. The average price for diesel has risen past $6.50 for the first time ever. Zelensky said he hopes the U.S. can help bring an end to the war before winter. The DOJ is arguing in a Tuesday court filing that President Trump has the authority to restrict major news organizations from accessing certain areas of the White House, citing national security concerns. The Trump administration contended that access to the White House is a privilege rather than a constitutional right, despite First Amendment protections for the press. The filing specifically alleges that CNN, MS Now, and Politico engaged in reporting practices that raised national security concerns, justifying the restrictions. The legal arguments were submitted ahead of an emergency hearing today before U.S. District Judge Timothy Kelly, where the three outlets are seeking immediate restoration of their White House access. Officials with ICE say the agent who shot a Venezuelan man in Austin, Texas on Sunday was not wearing a body camera. Here's Scott Carr.
3: DHS officials told NBC News it's unclear why the agent who shot Wilbur Perez was not wearing a body camera, as he had been issued one. They say another ICE agent at the scene was wearing a camera. Perez has since been transferred to a processing facility in South Texas. Local Democratic Congressman Joaquin Castro says Perez has been in great pain and can't move the left side of his body. Reports say Perez was working for DoorDash when he was shot. Local officials are demanding an investigation. I'm Scott Carr.
1: And a federal judge is ordering the state of Texas to install air conditioning in all prisons. Currently, only about a third of all state-run facilities have cooling. I'm Mark Mayfield.
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5: Early this morning, expect mostly clear skies with lows near 40. Sunshine takes over today with highs near 64. Tonight brings clouds at times and lows in the mid-40s. Skies turn mostly cloudy tomorrow with highs holding in the mid-60s. Friday stays cloudy again, highs near 68 and lows dropping to the mid-40s overnight. Saturday looks mostly cloudy as well with a high in the mid-60s and lows settling into the low-50s.
6: You know, in tough times, we're often encouraged to seek support from friends and family or a therapist. But now new research shows the most resilient people also have strong self-determination. That is the ability to draw on our internal resources during tough times, because we're strongest and the most stable when we're motivated from within. So how do you boost your

0: own self-determination to face whatever life throws your way? Well, first, you got to minimize your exposure to things that make you feel overwhelmed. For example, psychologist Dr. Woody Woodward recommends turning off the news and excessive phone notifications and avoiding friends whose negativity drags you down. All of those remind you of things you can't control, while self-determined people are more likely to focus on what they can control. That's deep. Also, incorporate more small routines into your day. It can be as simple as making your bed every morning, walking the dog, or texting good morning to a friend every day. Dr. Woodward says small routines help make your life more orderly and predictable. And the more predictability you have when life gets weird, the less overwhelmed you're going to feel.
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2: The Tampa Bay Rays clinched the AL East title and a number one seed for the playoffs after beating the Yankees 6-1 in New York on Tuesday night. Winning pitcher Drew Rasmussen, who had a no-hitter through six innings, pitched 6 2/3 and struck out 11. In the AL Central, Cleveland won its sixth straight game, 3-2 at Boston, thanks to a run on the top of the ninth. The Guardians still a game ahead of the White Sox, who held on to win at Kansas City, 14-11. In the AL West, Houston, with a 78-79 record, is now tied for first with Texas. The Rangers lost at home 6-3 to the Mets. Houston was a 7-0 winner at Seattle. Yordan Alvarez with his 41st homer. That's tied for the league lead. The Dodgers shut out the Padres 7-0. Miami won in 12 innings at the Cubs 8-2. New York Giants quarterback Jackson Dart might need surgery after Monday night's knee injury.
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1: Early this morning, expect mostly clear skies with lows near 40. Sunshine takes over today with highs near 64. Tonight brings clouds at times and lows in the mid-40s. Skies turn mostly cloudy tomorrow with highs holding in the mid-60s. Friday stays cloudy again, highs near 68 and lows dropping to the mid-40s overnight. Saturday looks mostly cloudy as well, with a high in the mid-60s and lows settling into the low 50s.

by many nights before. Finally made it to my feet as she opened up the door, and she said, "You're not gonna do this anymore.

Please keep in stock those soft aluminum cans. And when you're feeling macho, you can crush them like a man. She said, we'll rip out all the carpet

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1: President Trump is telling the United Nations he has a big decision to make on Iran. More from Mark Mayfield.
2: Addressing the UN General Assembly, Trump posed the question, will a deal be made or do I annihilate the Islamic Republic?
3: I call on all nations to join us in enforcing the complete economic isolation of Iran.
2: Iran's delegation was in attendance as Trump delivered his remarks. Trump says he believes a deal with Iran will come after the U.S. midterm elections. I'm Mark Mayfield.
1: OpenAI CEO Sam Altman and Anthropic CEO Dario Amodei will brief the United Nations Security Council today. It comes as world leaders are in New York for the annual gathering of the UN General Assembly. The 15-member Security Council is meeting to discuss AI and international security. The Trump administration is removing nearly 760,000 people from coverage under the Affordable Care Act, also known as Obamacare, alleging fraud. More from Tammy Trujillo.
4: Vice President J.D. Vance and Centers for Medicare and Medicaid Services Administrator Dr. Mehmet Oz made the announcement Tuesday at the White House. The move would reportedly save the federal government an estimated $2.2 billion. Oz said many of the people being removed aren't real people, and Vance said that several aren't using the program or don't know they're enrolled. The administration's also planning additional verification on another 419,000 names it suspects of fraudulent enrollment. Some 19 million people are enrolled in health plans under the ACA. More than 2.5 million have dropped out after Republicans allowed subsidies to expire that helped pay for coverage.
1: The lawyer for the holdout juror in Lindsey Clancy's mistrial is blasting a defense request to investigate his client. Clancy is the Massachusetts woman who admitted killing her three young children in 2023, but claimed she couldn't be held criminally responsible due to suffering from postpartum psychosis. I'm Michael Kastner.
5: This report is sponsored by Aleve. 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But Aleve is here to keep you moving. One pill gives you up to 12.

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1: Today's looking mostly sunny with highs in the mid-60s, and tonight brings partly cloudy skies with lows in the mid-40s. Tomorrow turns mostly cloudy, holding steady in the mid-60s, then clouds increase further tomorrow night with lows near 50. Friday brings more clouds than sun, with highs near 68. Looking ahead to the weekend, expect cloudy skies, highs near 64, lows in the upper 40s, and southeast winds near 10.

Tricia Yearwood. X's and O's, an American girl, Bog Country 101.3. Good morning and welcome. Our first fall morning, autumn morning, and it feels like it. 40 degrees at Fort McCoy, 42 at Polk Field in Camp Douglas, upper 30s in some places, looking for a high another 20 degrees or so in the low to mid 60s. I'm Robin, the early bird, Bog Country 101.3.

Waylon with a question. Are you sure Hank done it this way? Waylon Jennings, no, I'm not. Not at all. But we know you did it your way. Bog Country 101.3. Again, welcome to our first autumn morning. I looked up the average first freeze in the fall. In La Crosse, it's October 9th. Yeah, 32 degrees. We got a ways. Oh, that's 2 weeks from Friday.

by Maria. Brooks and Dunn, Bog Country 101.3. The Milwaukee Brewers losing last night in Philadelphia. Final score is 6-4 to the Phillies, but they still, despite the loss, secured a bye and home field advantage in the

0: NL Division Series. We've got sports coming up here. Brewers have 5 games remaining, 2 against the Phillies, then they're home this Friday, Saturday, and Sunday. The final 3 games of the regular season against the St. Louis Cardinals. And the Dodgers won last night, so the magic number, the Brewers have a 1-game lead on the Dodgers via best record in baseball. However, they own the tiebreaker, so it's really a 2-game edge. But the Brewers need to win 3 to make it, or I guess 2. Well, we'll find out. We've got sports. It's kind of confusing, isn't it? Or at least sometime. Maybe it's too early in the morning. Fox Sports Report coming up. So is the weather. Aaron Tippin, Bog Country 101.3.
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4: The Tampa Bay Rays clinched the AL East title and a number one seed for the playoffs after beating the Yankees 6-1 in New York on Tuesday night. Winning pitcher Drew Rasmussen, who had a no-hitter through 6 innings, pitched 6 2/3 and struck out 11. In the AL Central, Cleveland won its 6th straight game, 3-2 at Boston, thanks to a run in the top of the 9th. The Guardians still a game ahead of the White Sox, who held on to win at Kansas City 14-11. In the AL West, Houston, with a 78-79 record, is now tied for first with Texas. The Rangers lost at home 6-3 to the Mets. Houston was a 7-0 winner at Seattle. Yordan Alvarez with his 41st homer. That's tied for the league lead. The Dodgers shut out the Padres 7-0. Miami won in 12 innings at the Cubs 8-2. New York Giants quarterback Jackson Dart might need surgery after Monday night's knee injury.
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6: Today's looking mostly sunny with highs in the mid-60s, and tonight brings partly cloudy skies with lows in the mid-40s. Tomorrow turns mostly cloudy, holding steady in the mid-60s, then clouds increase further tomorrow night with lows near 50. Friday brings more clouds than sun, with highs near 68. Looking ahead to the weekend, expect cloudy skies, highs near 64, lows in the upper 40s, and southeast winds near 10.

George, Reba, and Shania. We're on a first-name basis. The 80s, 90s, and early 2000s play here. 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

Garth Brooks, two of a kind, working on a full house. Bog Country 101.3. And if you're a Garth Brooks fan, there is a Garth Brooks tribute act coming to the Tomah High School Auditorium 2 weeks from yesterday. That is Tuesday, October 6th at 7:30. Thanks to the Tomah Concert Association. Tickets will be available at the door, but you can become a member of the association. Only $10 for a student, and that'll include admission to four shows. For adults, it's $55. Again, for four shows. And for a family, two adults, and all the kids under 18, it's only $120. Wow, you can't beat those prices. Garth Brooks Live coming. Well, not Garth. It's a high-energy tribute band. And they'll be there in Tomah High School Auditorium 2 weeks from yesterday, the 6th of October. Garth Live. You got to check that one out.

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1: President Trump is telling the United Nations he has a big decision to make on Iran. More from Mark Mayfield.
2: Addressing the UN General Assembly, Trump posed the question, will a deal be made or do I annihilate the Islamic Republic?
3: I call on all nations to join us in enforcing the complete economic isolation of Iran.
2: Iran's delegation was in attendance as Trump delivered his remarks. Trump says he believes a deal with Iran will come after the U.S. midterm elections. I'm Mark Mayfield.
1: OpenAI CEO Sam Altman and Anthropic CEO Dario Amodei will brief the United Nations Security Council today. It comes as world leaders are in New York for the annual gathering of the UN General Assembly. The 15-member Security Council is meeting to discuss AI and international security. The Trump administration is removing nearly 760,000 people from coverage under the Affordable Care Act, also known as Obamacare, alleging fraud. More from Tammy Trujillo.
4: Vice President J.D. Vance and Centers for Medicare and Medicaid Services Administrator Dr. Mehmet Oz made the announcement Tuesday at the White House. The move would reportedly save the federal government an estimated $2.2 billion. Oz said many of the people being removed aren't real people, and Vance said that several aren't using the program or don't know they're enrolled. The administration's also planning additional verification on another 419,000 names it suspects of fraudulent enrollment. Some 19 million people are enrolled in health plans under the ACA. More than 2.5 million have dropped out after Republicans allowed subsidies to expire that helped pay for coverage.
1: The lawyer for the holdout juror in Lindsey Clancy's mistrial is blasting a defense request to investigate his client. Clancy is the Massachusetts woman who admitted killing her three young children in 2023, but claimed she couldn't be held criminally responsible due to suffering from postpartum psychosis.

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2: No one was injured, but one person was arrested after a report of gunshots being fired at a trailer park on Westby's far northeast side yesterday afternoon. It happened at Cedar Meadows North on Douglas Street, west of the south intersection of Highway 27 and County Highway P. There's no further public threat. A panic alarm set off at a Westby bank yesterday turned out to be a false alarm. It happened at the Bank of Ontario at the intersection of Main and State Streets. A SWAT team was sent in. They were able to confirm that it was a false alarm. Yesterday was the 14th anniversary of a Bryce Perry man going missing. 45-year-old David Schrader was last seen wearing a bright blue Journey Lutheran Church shirt, a thick blue vinyl coat with a gray liner, black shoes, and blue jeans. The La Crosse County Sheriff's Office is asking hunters in that area to watch for any of Schrader's clothing or remains. If you find anything, call the Sheriff's Office. Toma is expected to keep but modify its 2027 shared ride taxi service contract with a Neillsville firm. The current plan is to cut hours by about 10%. There'd also be one less van middays. It would be a one-year extension of their current contract. It's expected to save the city about $115,000, says City Administrator Steve Sarvey.
3: The recommendation is really to try to move the vans into the areas where we're actually seeing the ridership. So looking at the data that they're producing that shows when the riders are using the system and when they're not. And so rather than having vans sitting around that aren't taking rides, shift those hours. So it was primarily that 1 a.m. to 5 a.m. time frame and shifting those van hours and that staffing into earlier mornings.
2: Sarvey says that shifting would also include some weekend hours, including on Sundays. With the change, there'll be another public hearing. When that'll be has not been determined yet. Western Technical College opened a remodeled student union yesterday at the Cum Center in the 400 block of North 7th Street. And now you're up to date. Craig Otto, Magnum Media News.
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5: Today's looking mostly sunny with highs in the mid-60s, and tonight brings partly cloudy skies with lows in the mid-40s. Tomorrow turns mostly cloudy, holding steady in the mid-60s, then clouds increase further tomorrow night with lows near 50. Friday brings more clouds than sun, with highs near 68. Looking ahead to the weekend, expect cloudy skies, highs near 64, lows in the upper 40s, and southeast winds near 10.

0: Travis Tritt, featuring Marty Stewart, and the whiskey ain't working. Log Country 101.3. We've got some fog this morning, maybe some mist mixed in. Temperatures in the upper 30s, around 40 degrees. Looking for high near 65 today. 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
1: Well, you know those times when you feel like there's a sign there on your back. Says, I don't mind if you kick me. 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

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Welcome to Wednesday, 23rd of September. No American Red Cross blood drives on the schedule today in the region. 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And Friday, Reedstown Peace Lutheran Church from 8 to noon. Otherwise, you'll have to wait till next week. 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

0: all have blood drives. 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
3: The Tampa Bay Rays clinched the AL East title and a number one seed for the playoffs after beating the Yankees 6-1 in New York on Tuesday night. Winning pitcher Drew Rasmussen, who had a no-hitter through six innings, pitched 6 2/3 and struck out 11. In the AL Central, Cleveland won its sixth straight game, 3-2 at Boston, thanks to a run in the top of the ninth. The Guardians still a game ahead of the White Sox, who held on to win at Kansas City 14-11. In the AL West, Houston, with a 78-79 record, is now tied for first with Texas. The Rangers lost at home 6-3 to the Mets. Houston was a 7-0 winner at Seattle. Yordan Alvarez with his 41st homer. That's tied for the league lead. The Dodgers shut out the Padres 7-0. Miami won in 12 innings at the Cubs 8-2. New York Giants quarterback Jackson Dart might need surgery after Monday night's knee injury.
4: You don't have to look too far to see living proof of Washington's failures.
5: Hi, Larry.
6: Rebecca, good morning.
4: It's endless money for foreign wars and nothing but increased costs for hardworking families.
5: So you got your little calves.
6: That one was born yesterday.
5: Really? What a little honey.
4: I'm Rebecca Cook. I grew up on a dairy farm, ran a small business, and wait tables to pay the bills.
5: Hi, how are you guys?
4: I fight for people. That's why I refuse corporate cash. And I won't trade any stocks in Congress.
7: Do you want me to be honest? Do you want me to lie?
4: I want you to be honest.
7: Unfettered greed has caused us to be where we're at.
4: We need more working class folks to represent us in D.C. that aren't so far left or so far right. We want to work across the aisle to actually get things done.
8: Sue, what is your name again?
9: Rebecca Cook.
8: I've seen you.
9: I'm running against Derek Van Orden, so.
8: Oh.
9: Yeah.
8: Have my vote.
9: Thank you.
4: Exactly. All right, have a good day, you guys.
10: Yeah, thank you.
4: I'm Rebecca Cook, candidate for Congress, and I approve this message. 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
11: Today's looking mostly sunny with highs in the mid-60s, and tonight brings partly cloudy skies with lows in the mid-40s. Tomorrow turns mostly cloudy, holding steady in the mid-60s, then clouds increase further tomorrow night with lows near 50. Friday brings more clouds than sun, with highs near 68. Looking ahead to the weekend, expect cloudy skies, highs near 64, lows in the upper 40s, and southeast winds near 10.

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0: 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Since 1961. The 65th Oktoberfest in La Crosse. The fest grounds open tomorrow afternoon at 4, Friday morning at 9, Saturday and Sunday at 11. Craft beer night tomorrow night at 4. Torchlight parade tomorrow night at 7. The tapping of the golden keg Friday morning at 11. The maple leaf parade is Saturday at 10. 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
3: Hello, these are the stories we're working on for you today. No one was injured, but one person was arrested after a report of gunshots being fired at a trailer park on Westby's far northeast side yesterday afternoon. It happened at Cedar Meadows North on Douglas Street, west of the south intersection of Highway 27 and County Highway P. There's no further public threat. A panic alarm set off at a Westby bank yesterday turned out to be a false alarm. It happened at the Bank of Ontario at the intersection of Main and State Streets. A SWAT team was sent in. They were able to confirm that it was a false alarm. Yesterday was the 14th anniversary of a Bryce Perry man going missing. 45-year-old David Schrader was last seen wearing a bright blue Journey Lutheran Church shirt, a thick blue vinyl coat with a gray liner, black shoes, and blue jeans. The La Crosse County Sheriff's Office is asking hunters in that area to watch for any of Schrader's clothing or remains. We'll have those stories coming up.
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that summer. Garth Brooks on our first autumn morning, Bog Country 101.3. And if you're a Garth fan, Garth Live, a tribute act coming to Tolma 2 weeks from yesterday. It's October 6th, 7:30 at the high school auditorium. Garth Brooks Music. This act is played to sold-out crowds across the United States. A stunning tribute to the music of Garth Brooks. Some of the finest music from the 90s country era. 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Thanks to the Tolma Concert Association. 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

0: Bog Country is W267CO Sparta and WBOG Toma.
1: The United Nations General Assembly continues today in New York after President Trump put global leaders on notice yesterday that he has a big decision to make on Iran. During his remarks to the Assembly, Trump posed the question, will a deal be made or do I annihilate the Islamic Republic? Later today, Trump is scheduled to welcome his Chinese counterpart, President Xi Jinping, to the White House as he makes his first visit to Washington, D.C. in 10 years. There's an emergency court hearing scheduled for today as CNN, MS Now, and Politico seek immediate restoration of their White House access. The Department of Justice argues President Trump has the authority to restrict major news organizations from accessing certain areas of the White House, citing national security concerns. Mark Mayfield with more.
2: The Trump administration contends that access to the White House is a privilege rather than a constitutional right, despite First Amendment protections for the press. The legal arguments were submitted ahead of an emergency hearing today before U.S. District Judge Timothy Kelly, where the three outlets are seeking immediate restoration of their White House access.
1: The Trump administration is removing nearly 760,000 people from coverage under the Affordable Care Act, also known as Obamacare, alleging fraud. More from Tammy Trujillo.
3: Vice President J.D. Vance and Centers for Medicare and Medicaid Services Administrator Dr. Mehmet Oz made the announcement Tuesday at the White House. The move would reportedly save the federal government an estimated $2.2 billion. Oz said many of the people being removed aren't real people, and Vance said that several aren't using the program or don't know they're enrolled.
1: Dolly Parton's estate has been granted a temporary restraining order against the late singer's nephew and former head of security, Brian Seaver. Seaver was fired from his position last week, and a lawsuit filed Tuesday accuses him of violent threats, intimidation, and attempted extortion. I'm Michael Kastner.
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1: No one was injured, but one person was arrested after a report of gunshots being fired at a trailer park on Westby's far northeast side yesterday afternoon. It happened at Cedar Meadows North on Douglas Street, west of the south intersection of Highway 27 and County Highway P. There's no further public threat. A panic alarm set off at a Westby bank yesterday turned out to be a false alarm. It happened at the Bank of Ontario at the intersection of Main and State Streets. A SWAT team was sent in. They were able to confirm that it was a false alarm. Yesterday was the 14th anniversary of a Bryce Perry man going missing. 45-year-old David Schrader was last seen wearing a bright blue Journey Lutheran Church shirt, a thick blue vinyl coat with a gray liner, black shoes, and blue jeans. The La Crosse County Sheriff's Office is asking hunters in that area to watch for any of Schrader's clothing or remains. If you find anything, call the Sheriff's Office. Doma is expected to keep but modify its 2027 shared ride taxi service contract with a Neillsville firm. The current plan is to cut hours by about 10%. There'd also be one less van middays. It would be a one-year extension of their current contract. It's expected to save the city about $115,000, says City Administrator Steve Sarvey.
2: The recommendation is really to try to move the vans into the areas where we're actually seeing the ridership. So looking at the data that they're producing, that shows when the riders are using the system and when they're not. And so rather than having vans sitting around that aren't taking rides, shift those hours. So it was primarily that 1 a.m. to 5 a.m. time frame and shifting those van hours and that staffing into earlier mornings.
1: Sarvey says that shifting would also include some weekend hours, including on Sundays. With the change, there'll be another public hearing. When that'll be has not been determined yet. Attempted murder charges have been dropped in a plea deal for a Lafarge man who pled no contest Tuesday to trying to burn down a Wood County home in September.

0: spending caps. It will be for 3 years for $450,000 a year. It would be used to maintain courses, co-curriculars, staffing levels, class sizes, and academic supports. Cost would be $194 a year for 3 years for the owner of a $200,000 home. Commercial small-scale data centers could be added to Monroe County's temporary 18-month moratorium on adding the centers by the county board tonight. It's for data centers not owned and operated by a single organization, like a school or small business, for supporting the own organization's internal workloads, and may serve external clients as a co-location or hosted service facility. The current moratorium was approved in July and runs through January of 2028. And now you're up to date. Craig Otto, Magnum Media News.
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2: Today's looking mostly sunny with highs in the mid-60s, and tonight brings partly cloudy skies with lows in the mid-40s. Tomorrow turns mostly cloudy, holding steady in the mid-60s, then clouds increase further tomorrow night with lows near 50. Friday brings more clouds than sun, with highs near 68. Looking ahead to the weekend, expect cloudy skies, highs near 64, lows in the upper 40s, and southeast winds near 10.

I got a feeling it might be because it's a little cooler out. Move a little bit faster. I'm resisting the temptation to turning my furnace on. I'm going for October 1st, which is a week from tomorrow.

0: Brian Murray. Shadows in the Moonlight. Bog Country 101.3. Speaking of moon, the harvest moon, our next full moon. It's at 89% illumination now. It helped light the way this morning. Saturday is when it will be officially full. Yep, the won't be long. We'll have combines in the fields. I see the soybeans are really browning up. So is the corn. Bog Country 101.3. What a lineup we have coming up next. Faith Hill, John Conley, the Bellamy Brothers, and King George. How do you like that? They're here next on Bog Country 101.3.
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0: George Strait, I've come to expect it from you, and you've come to expect it from us. 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And we'll hold it. We'll get it on. 1992, Diamond Rio before 8 o'clock, Sugarland from 07. We're going to hear from Willie Nelson when he was 42 years old from 1975. Coming up shortly before 8, but first, Craig Otto's here in 30 seconds with local sports and our first autumn fall morning. A foggy forecast. Yes, it's foggy out there. You can cut it with a knife. Details on the way.
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2: Craig Otto, Magnum Media Sports. Tomo High School grad Connor Prelip will make his last start of his rookie Major League Baseball season this afternoon at 2:45 at the Giants. Prelip is coming off the best outing of his young career Friday at the Angels, going a Major League High 7-inning scoreless with 2 singles and 8 strikeouts, earning the win in the Twins' 3-0 shutout. For the season, Prelip is 6-7 with a 4.94 ERA. He's gone 120 and one-third innings, allowing 114 hits with 125 strikeouts and 42 walks. Prelip is 3-0 in September. Division III second-ranked Westby Girls Cross Country won its 11-team home invite yesterday. Westby finished with 36 points, 24 points ahead of second-place Central. Westby was led by third-place finisher senior Addison Evenstead with a 5,000-meter time of 20 minutes, 38 seconds. Junior Odessa Huebner was 6th in 21:05. Senior Molly Hamilton was 9th in 21:25. The rest of Westby's top six all finished in the top 16, with senior McKenna Jothan 14th in 21:49, and juniors Hannah Hagen and Alice Amundsen 15th and 16th in 21:57 and 22:12. Luther Tennis wrapped up another perfect Coulee dual season with yesterday's 7-0 win over Viroqua. Shelby Erdman and Hannah Olsen at 1-doubles improved to 18-8. Kate Elliott at 1-singles improved to 15-11. And Allie Burnett to 2-singles improved to 13-13, all with love and love wins. The Coulee tourney is Monday at Black River Falls. Triple Volleyball extended its Chicagoland winning streak to 57 matches with last night's 16-15 and 17 win at Judson of Illinois.

Salem grad McKenna Ely had 7 kills and 2 assists and hit .556. Boston grad Maddie Quist had 2 aces. Viterbo hosts Indiana Northwest tomorrow at 5 o'clock. West Salem grad and Viterbo soccer player Brinley Kelly was named the Chicagoland Offensive Player of the Week yesterday. Kelly had 2 goals and an assist in a 6-3 home win Saturday. The Brewers lost 6-4 at the Phillies last night. The Phillies scored 3 in the 8th to break a 3-all tie. William Contreras drove in 3. The Dodgers won last night. Game 2 is tonight at 6:40. Logan Henderson and Aaron Nola. Craig Otto, Magnum Media Sports.

The year was 1992. Diamond Rio with Norma Jean Riley. A Bog Country Wednesday morning with Robin John inside your radio. It's going to be a busy weekend. Oktoberfest in La Crosse kicks off tomorrow. And it's Cranfest in Warren's Friday. Free admission there. And their vendor booths are open from 7 to 5 all 3 days. 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

0: Bog Country is W267 CO Sparta and WBOG Toma.
1: The United Nations General Assembly continues today in New York after President Trump put global leaders on notice yesterday that he has a big decision to make on Iran. During his remarks to the Assembly, Trump posed the question, will a deal be made or do I annihilate the Islamic Republic? Later today, Trump is scheduled to welcome his Chinese counterpart, President Xi Jinping, to the White House as he makes his first visit to Washington, D.C. in 10 years. There's an emergency court hearing scheduled for today as CNN, MS Now, and Politico seek immediate restoration of their White House access. The Department of Justice argues President Trump has the authority to restrict major news organizations from accessing certain areas of the White House, citing national security concerns. Mark Mayfield with more.
2: The Trump administration contends that access to the White House is a privilege rather than a constitutional right, despite First Amendment protections for the press. The legal arguments were submitted ahead of an emergency hearing today before U.S. District Judge Timothy Kelly, where the three outlets are seeking immediate restoration of their White House access.
1: The Trump administration is removing nearly 760,000 people from coverage under the Affordable Care Act, also known as Obamacare, alleging fraud. More from Tammy Trujillo.
3: Vice President J.D. Vance and Centers for Medicare and Medicaid Services Administrator Dr. Mehmet Oz made the announcement Tuesday at the White House. The move would reportedly save the federal government an estimated $2.2 billion. Oz said many of the people being removed aren't real people, and Vance said that several aren't using the program or don't know they're enrolled.
1: Dolly Parton's estate has been granted a temporary restraining order against the late singer's nephew and former head of security, Brian Seaver. Seaver was fired from his position last week, and a lawsuit filed Tuesday accuses him of violent threats, intimidation, and attempted extortion. I'm Michael Kastner.
4: No one was injured, but one person was arrested after a report of gunshots being fired at a trailer park on Westby's far northeast side yesterday afternoon. It happened at Cedar Meadows North on Douglas Street, west of the south intersection of Highway 27 and County Highway P. There's no further public threat. A panic alarm set off at a Westby bank yesterday turned out to be a false alarm. It happened at the Bank of Ontario at the intersection of Main and State Streets. A SWAT team was sent in. They were able to confirm that it was a false alarm. Yesterday was the 14th anniversary of a Bryce Perry man going missing. 45-year-old David Schrader was last seen wearing a bright blue Journey Lutheran Church shirt, a thick blue vinyl coat with a gray liner, black shoes, and blue jeans. The La Crosse County Sheriff's Office is asking hunters in that area to watch for any of Schrader's clothing or remains. If you find anything, call the Sheriff's Office. Toma is expected to keep but modify its 2027 shared ride taxi service contract with the Neillsville firm. The current plan is to cut hours by about 10%. There'd also be one less van middays. It would be a one-year extension of their current contract. It's expected to save the city about $115,000, says City Administrator Steve Sarvey.
5: The recommendation is really to try to move the vans into the areas where we're actually seeing the ridership. So looking at the data that they're producing, that shows when the riders are using the system and when they're not. And so rather than having vans sitting around that aren't taking rides, shift those hours. So it was primarily that 1 a.m. to 5 a.m. time frame and shifting those van hours and that staffing into earlier mornings.
4: Sarvey says that shifting would also include some weekend hours, including on Sundays. With the change, there'll be another public hearing. When that'll be has not been determined yet. Western Technical College opened a remodeled student union yesterday at the Cum Center in the 400 block of North 7th Street. And now you're up to date. Craig Otto, Magnum Media News.
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7: Today's looking mostly sunny with highs in the mid-60s, and tonight brings partly cloudy skies with lows in the mid-40s. Tomorrow turns mostly cloudy, holding steady in the mid-60s, then clouds increase further tomorrow night with lows near 50. Friday brings more clouds than sun, with highs near 68. Looking ahead to the weekend, expect cloudy skies, highs near 64, lows in the upper 40s, and southeast winds near 10.

0: Yes. Well, we've got a summer song from 18 years ago, 2008, Kid Rock singing about something happening 37 years ago.
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0: John Denver, Take Me Home, Country Roads. Man, those country roads this morning, a little bit foggy. Should be lifting by 9 o'clock or so. Bog Country 101.3 going on now through Monday, October 5th, less than 2 weeks away. The annual Coats for Kids Drive. Collection sites are gathering new and gently used outdoor winter apparel from multiple sites throughout Monroe County. A lot of nonprofits and a lot of businesses. The goal is to see that every child, and they also have adult sizes, every child in the area is provided with winter apparel that they'll certainly need for the upcoming winter. The apparel is being sorted as we speak, and they're in the final stages of preparing for distribution, which is Friday, October 9th, and Saturday, October 10th, at the Lighthouse Assembly of God Church in Toma. That's on Highway 16, West Clifton Street. That's 2 weeks from this Friday and Saturday. Annual Coats for Kids Drive. The drive is going on through Monday, October 5th. Also donating clothing monetarily at the Wilton Community Center. Financial contributions to purchase outdoor winter apparel items are also needed as well. Nonprofit drop-off locations in Toma, some of them the Toma Public Library, Toma Boys and Girls Club, and the Toma School of Childhood. In Sparta, you can drop off donations at the Aging and Disabilities Resource Center, Cornerstone Kids Child Care, Monroe County Human Services, and many businesses in Sparta as well. Annual Coats for Kids Drive through Monday, October 5th. Let's keep everybody warm for this winter. 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
2: So emails that end with thank you are 36% more likely to be answered. But when you need something or you're asking for help or a favor, experts say avoid saying thank you in advance. According to research by LinkedIn, that indicates you expect something in return, which can seem presumptuous, manipulative, or even rude. It's like saying, I'm so sure you'll do my bidding that I'll thank you now. And it's almost as if you're trying to force them to comply. So how can you ask for what you need without sounding pushy, demanding, and entitled? First, ask politely, like, I could really use your assistance with X, Y, or Z. And give people room to say no by adding something like, will you be able to give me a hand? And then end your email with an acceptable statement of gratitude, like, thank you for your consideration, or simply, thanks. I'm John Tesh with today's Intelligence for Your Life Minute.
4: You don't have to look too far to see living proof of Washington's failures.
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0: good morning.
1: It's endless money for foreign wars and nothing but increased costs for hardworking families.
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3: That one was born yesterday.
2: Really? What a little honey.
1: I'm Rebecca Cook. I grew up on a dairy farm, ran a small business, and wait tables to pay the bills.
2: Hi, how are you guys?
1: I fight for people. It's why I refuse corporate cash, and I won't trade any stocks in Congress.
4: Do you want me to be honest? Do you want me to lie?
1: I want you to be honest.
5: Unfettered greed has caused us to be where we're at.
1: We need more working class folks to represent us in D.C. that aren't so far left or so far right. We want to work across the aisle to actually get things done.
6: Sue, what is your name again?
1: Rebecca Cook.
6: I've seen you.
1: I'm running against Derek Van Orden, so.
6: Oh.
1: Yeah.
6: Have my vote.
1: Thank you. Exactly. All right, have a good day, you guys.
7: Yeah, thank you.
1: I'm Rebecca Cook, candidate for Congress, and I approve this message. 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
8: Today's looking mostly sunny with highs in the mid-60s, and tonight brings partly cloudy skies with lows in the mid-40s. Tomorrow turns mostly cloudy, holding steady in the mid-60s, then clouds increase further tomorrow night with lows near 50. Friday brings more clouds than sun, with highs near 68. Looking ahead to the weekend, expect cloudy skies, highs near 64, lows in the upper 40s, and southeast winds near 10.

0: Shania. That was her third number one song, going back 30 years ago, earlier this year, from her album The Woman in Me, You Win My Love, 1996, on Bog Country 101.3. Farmers markets every Wednesday. Head to Toma this afternoon, well, this morning, actually, 11 to 6 in Gillette Park. And then north about 27 miles to Black River Falls, it's the Jackson County Farmers Market. Every Wednesday, all summer long, going on through into October, 2 to 5. They're on Diploma Drive near the high school, the Jackson County Farmers Market in Black River Falls. And again, this morning at 11, it begins, 6 o'clock tonight, 7 hours of Farmers Market at Gillette Park in Toma. And you know, Halloween is 5 weeks from Saturday. I'm sure I've seen the decorations. They're up already. Might be able to buy some, at least pumpkins, get ready for it, at a farmer's market. Bog Country 101.3, Carrie Underwood's around here somewhere. We're going to get her up next.
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5: A hike in property taxes.
6: Property taxes statewide saw the largest increase in more than 3 decades.
2: That's Democrat David Crowley's plan. Crowley and the Democrats seem more interested in raising taxes to fund fraud than fight fraud. Crowley raised property taxes in Milwaukee County.
7: Crowley recommends increasing the property tax levy.
2: David Crowley even wants to expand the fraud-ridden state Medicaid program.
8: Are you in favor of expanding Medicaid?
9: Oh, absolutely.
2: The David Crowley plan. Higher property taxes, more Medicaid fraud. America's PAC, paid for and is responsible for the content of this advertising, not authorized by any candidate or candidate's agent or committee.
10: Crying out, oh, Magnum Media Sports. Toma High School grad Connor Prelip will make his last start of his rookie Major League Baseball season this afternoon at 2:45 at the Giants. Prelip is coming off the best outing of his young career Friday at the Angels, going a Major League high 7-inning scoreless with 2 singles and 8 strikeouts. Earning the win in the Twins' 3-0 shutout. For the season, Prelip is 6-7 with a 4.94 ERA. He's gone 120 and one-third innings, allowing 114 hits, with 125 strikeouts and 42 walks. Prelip is 3-0 in September. Division III second-ranked Westby Girls Cross Country won its 11-team home invite yesterday. Westby finished with 36 points, 24 points ahead of second-place Central. Westby was led by third-place finisher senior Addison Evenstead with a 5,000-meter time of 20 minutes 38 seconds. Junior Odessa Huebner was 6th in 21:05. Senior Molly Hamilton was 9th in 21:25. The rest of Westby's top six all finished in the top 16, with senior McKenna Jothan 14th in 21:49, and juniors Hannah Hagen and Alice Amundsen 15th and 16th in 21:57 and 22:12. Luther Tennis wrapped up another perfect Coolie dual season with yesterday's 7-0 win over Viroqua. Shelby Erdman and Hannah Olson at 1-doubles improved to 18-8. Kate Elliott at 1-singles improved to 15-11. And Allie Burnett to 2-singles improved to 13-13, all with love and love wins. The Coolie tourney is Monday at Black River Falls. Triple Volleyball extended its Chicagoland winning streak to 57 matches with last night's 16-15-17 win at Judson of Illinois. Salem grad McKenna Ely had 7 kills and 2 assists and hit

556. Boston grad Maddie Quist had two aces. Viterbo hosts Indiana Northwest tomorrow at 5 o'clock. West Salem grad and Viterbo soccer player Brinley Kelly was named the Chicagoland Offensive Player of the Week yesterday. Kelly had two goals and an assist in a 6-3 home win Saturday. The Brewers lost 6-4 at the Phillies last night. The Phillies scored 3 in the 8th to break a 3-all tie. William Contreras drove in 3. The Dodgers won last night. Game 2 is tonight at 6:40. Logan Henderson and Aaron Nola. Craig Otto, Magnum Media Sports.

Billy Dean and Billy the Kid with Robin John, the early bird, Log Country 101.3. Well, the Green Bay Packers have their home opener tomorrow night. First time ever, franchise history, a Thursday night home opener. They take on the Atlanta Falcons, winless. The game is at 7:15 on Prime Video. Kickoff at 7:15 on Prime Video. And just so you know, the Brewers wrap up their series tomorrow night with Philadelphia. Their first pitch is at 5:05. So there might be an overlap before the Brewers game is over. Hopefully they can get a substantial lead and you can sneak away for the Packers or hold off. Or maybe you have, pitcher and a pitcher? Watch them both at the same time. Either way, I'll get back in here tomorrow morning just after 5 o'clock. We can talk about it then. Make it a great day. Our final Thursday of the month is tomorrow. Bog Country 101.3.

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1: Chinese President Xi Jinping will be in Washington, D.C. today. Xi will meet with President Trump at the White House during his visit, where the two leaders are expected to discuss trade, AI, and rare earth minerals. New York City Mayor Zoran Mamdani and Israeli Prime Minister Benjamin Netanyahu are bashing each other ahead of Netanyahu's speech at the United Nations General Assembly on Thursday. Scott Pringle reports.
2: In a social media post, Netanyahu vowed to talk about Mamdani when he takes stage at the UN General Assembly.
3: Shame on you for supporting the Hamas terrorist monsters who butchered our people. Shame on you for inciting riots against New York Jews.
2: Mamdani is firing back, saying that's not true and that Netanyahu is the architect of horrific genocide against Palestinians.
4: A few days ago, his military killed an 11-year-old boy in what is deemed to be a safe zone in Gaza. So that is what I have to say to his video.
2: In New York, I'm Scott Pringle.
1: The DOJ is arguing in a Tuesday court filing that President Trump has the authority to restrict major news organizations from accessing certain areas of the White House, citing national security concerns. More from Mark Mayfield.
5: The Trump administration contends that access to the White House is a privilege rather than a constitutional right, despite First Amendment protections for the press. The legal arguments were submitted ahead of an emergency hearing today before U.S. District Judge Timothy Kelly, where the three outlets are seeking immediate restoration of their White House access. I'm Mark Mayfield.
1: The Trump administration is removing over 700,000 people from Obamacare because of alleged fraud. Vice President J.D. Vance and Medicaid Services Chief Dr. Oz made the announcement Tuesday at the White House. And Harvey Weinstein will be sentenced in New York today for a sexual assault conviction. Once powerful Hollywood producer is facing up to 25 years in prison. I'm Michael Kastner.
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1: No one was injured, but one person was arrested after a report of gunshots being fired at a trailer park on Westby's far northeast side yesterday afternoon. It happened at Cedar Meadows North on Douglas Street, west of the south intersection of Highway 27 and County Highway P. There's no further public threat. A panic alarm set off at a Westby bank yesterday turned out to be a false alarm. It happened at the Bank of Ontario at the intersection of Main and State Streets. A SWAT team was sent in. They were able to confirm that it was a false alarm. Yesterday was the 14th anniversary of a Bryce Perry man going missing. 45-year-old David Schrader was last seen wearing a bright blue Journey Lutheran Church shirt, a thick blue vinyl coat with a gray liner, black shoes, and blue jeans. The La Crosse County Sheriff's Office is asking hunters in that area to watch for any of Schrader's clothing or remains. If you find anything, call the Sheriff's Office. Doma is expected to keep but modify its 2027 shared ride taxi service contract with a Neillsville firm. The current plan is to cut hours by about 10%. There'd also be one less van middays. It would be a one-year extension of their current contract. It's expected to save the city about $115,000, says City Administrator Steve Sarvey.
2: The recommendation is really to try to move the vans into the areas where we're actually seeing the ridership. So looking at the data that they're producing, that shows when the riders are using the system and when they're not. And so rather than having vans sitting around that aren't taking rides, shift those hours. So it was primarily that 1 a.m. to 5 a.m. time frame and shifting those van hours and that staffing into earlier mornings.
1: Sarvey says that shifting would also include some weekend hours, including on Sundays. With the change, there'll be another public hearing. When that'll be has not been determined yet. Attempted murder charges have been dropped in a plea deal for a Lafarge man who pled no contest Tuesday to trying to burn down a Wood County home in September of last year. 31-year-old Michael Vandenberg will be sentenced for arson November 20th. Cashton schools will have a November referendum to go over state spending caps. It will be for 3 years for $450,000 a year. It would be used to maintain courses, co-curriculars, staffing levels, class sizes, and academic supports. Cost would be $194 a year for 3 years for the owner of a $200,000 home. Commercial small-scale data centers could be added to Monroe County's temporary 18-month moratorium on adding the centers by the county board tonight. It's for data centers not owned and operated by a single organization, like a school or small business, for supporting the own organization's internal workloads, and may serve external clients as a co-location or hosted service facility. The current moratorium was approved in July and runs through January of 2028. And now you're up to date. Craig Otto, Magnum Media News.
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4: Today's looking mostly sunny with highs in the mid-60s, and tonight brings partly cloudy skies with lows in the mid-40s. Tomorrow turns mostly cloudy, holding steady in the mid-60s, then clouds increase further tomorrow night with lows near 50. Friday brings more clouds than sun, with highs near 68. Looking ahead to the weekend, expect cloudy skies, highs near 64, lows in the upper 40s, and southeast winds near 10.

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1: Today's looking mostly sunny with highs in the mid-60s, and tonight brings partly cloudy skies with lows in the mid-40s. Tomorrow turns mostly cloudy, holding steady in the mid-60s, then clouds increase further tomorrow night with lows near 50. Friday brings more clouds than sun, with highs near 68. Looking ahead to the weekend, expect cloudy skies, highs near 64, lows in the upper 40s, and southeast winds near 10.

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4: The Tampa Bay Rays clinched the AL East title and a number one seed for the playoffs after beating the Yankees 6-1 in New York on Tuesday night. Winning pitcher Drew Rasmussen, who had a no-hitter through six innings, pitched 6 2/3 and struck out 11. In the AL Central, Cleveland won its sixth straight game, 3-2 at Boston, thanks to a run in the top of the ninth. The Guardians still a game ahead of the White Sox, who held on to win at Kansas City 14-11. In the AL West, Houston, with a 78-79 record, is now tied for first with Texas. The Rangers lost at home 6-3 to the Mets. Houston was a 7-0 winner at Seattle. Yordan Alvarez with his 41st homer. That's tied for the league lead. The Dodgers shut out the Padres 7-0. Miami won in 12 innings at the Cubs 8-2. New York Giants quarterback Jackson Dart might need surgery after Monday night's knee injury.
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We're on a first-name basis. 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
1: The DOJ is claiming national security concerns give President Trump the authority to restrict news outlets from accessing certain areas of the White House. In a court filing, the Trump administration contended that access to the White House is a privilege rather than a constitutional right, despite First Amendment protections for the press. Gary Grumbach with more.
2: Over the past several days, when asked by members of the media, President Trump had a hard time articulating exactly what it was that he took issue with related to these news organizations, just calling it fake news generally. The Department of Justice here is being much more specific.
1: The filing specifically alleges that CNN, MS Now, and Politico engaged in reporting practices that raise national security concerns, justifying the restrictions. Chinese President Xi Jinping arrives in Washington, D.C. today. Garrett Hake reports the visit will include a meeting with President Trump at the White House.
3: Topping their agenda, the escalating AI competition between the U.S. and China. Speaking at the U.N. General Assembly on Tuesday, President Trump dismissed growing concerns about AI, even attempting to rebrand the technology.
1: Trump said instead of artificial intelligence, it should be called super intelligence. During their meeting, the two leaders are also expected to discuss trade and rare earth minerals. The Northeast is bracing for a potential nor'easter. Forecasters warn a powerful wind and rainstorm could hit the East Coast later this week, bringing gusty winds and storm surge to Boston, New York, and other coastal cities from New England to the Mid-Atlantic. Kratom is being linked to the deaths of two college students in Mississippi. Leaders at Ole Miss University confirmed Tuesday that police are probing two deaths that happened Monday, including a possible overdose call at a campus dorm.
4: Quite possible OD. I do not believe the subject's breathing.
1: I'm Michael Kastner.
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7: Through midday, expect partly cloudy skies with highs near 64. Clouds stick around tonight with lows dipping near 46. Tomorrow turns mostly cloudy, temperatures holding steady in the mid-60s. Cloud cover thickens tomorrow night and lows settle into the upper 40s. Friday brings more of the same, mostly cloudy with highs in the upper 60s and lows again in the upper 40s. Saturday stays mainly cloudy, highs in the mid-60s with a southeast wind around 10.

Rascal Flatts, Tim McGraw, the Judds, and Toby Keith. 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
2: So emails that end with thank you are 36% more likely to be answered. But when you need something or you're asking for help or a favor, experts say avoid saying thank you in advance. According to research by LinkedIn, that indicates you expect something in return, which can seem presumptuous, manipulative, or even rude. It's like saying, I'm so sure you'll do my bidding that I'll thank you now. And it's almost as if you're trying to force them to comply. So how can you ask for what you need without sounding pushy, demanding, and entitled? First, ask politely, like, I could really use your assistance with X, Y, or Z. And give people room to say no by adding something like, will you be able to give me a hand? And then end your email with an acceptable statement of gratitude, like, thank you for your consideration, or simply, thanks. I'm John Tesh with today's Intelligence for Your Life Minute.
4: You don't have to look too far to see living proof of Washington's failures.
5: Hi, Larry.
6: Rebecca, good morning.
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5: So you got your little calves.
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4: I'm Rebecca Cook. 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
5: Hi, how are you guys?
8: Good, how are you?
4: I fight for people. It's why I refuse corporate cash. 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
9: Do you want me to be honest? 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
4: We need more working class folks to represent us in D.C. that aren't so far left or so far right. 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
10: See, what is your name again?
4: Rebecca Cook.
10: I've seen you.
4: I'm running against Derek Van Orden, so.
10: Oh.
4: Yeah.
10: Have my vote.
4: Thank you. All right, have a good day, you guys.
11: Yeah, thank you.
4: I'm Rebecca Cook, candidate for Congress, and I approve this message. 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
13: The Tampa Bay Rays clinched the AL East title and a number one seed for the playoffs after beating the Yankees 6-1 in New York on Tuesday night. Winning pitcher Drew Rasmussen, who had a no-hitter through six innings, pitched six and two-thirds and struck out 11.

0: 7 in the AL Central. Cleveland won its 6th straight game, 3-2 at Boston, thanks to a run in the top of the 9th. The Guardians still a game ahead of the White Sox, who held on to win at Kansas City, 14-11. In the AL West, Houston, with a 78-79 record, is now tied for first with Texas. The Rangers lost at home 6-3 to the Mets. Houston was a 7-0 winner at Seattle. Yordan Alvarez with his 41st homer. That's tied for the league lead. The Dodgers shut out the Padres 7-0. Miami won in 12 innings at the Cubs 8-2. New York Giants quarterback Jackson Dart might need surgery after Monday night's knee injury.
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2: Through midday, expect partly cloudy skies with highs near 64. Clouds stick around tonight with lows dipping near 46. Tomorrow turns mostly cloudy, temperatures holding steady in the mid-60s. Cloud cover thickens tomorrow night and lows settle into the upper 40s. Friday brings more of the same, mostly cloudy with highs in the upper 60s and lows again in the upper 40s. Saturday stays mainly cloudy, highs in the mid-60s with a southeast wind around 10.

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2: Hello, these are the stories we're working on for you today. No one was injured, but one person was arrested after a report of gunshots being fired at a trailer park on Westby's far northeast side yesterday afternoon. It happened at Cedar Meadows North on Douglas Street, west of the south intersection of Highway 27 and County Highway P. There's no further public threat. A panic alarm set off at a Westby bank yesterday turned out to be a false alarm. It happened at the Bank of Ontario at the intersection of Main and State Streets. A SWAT team was sent in. They were able to confirm that it was a false alarm. Yesterday was the 14th anniversary of a Bryce Perry man going missing. 45-year-old David Schrader was last seen wearing a bright blue Journey Lutheran Church shirt, a thick blue vinyl coat with a gray liner, black shoes, and blue jeans. The La Crosse County Sheriff's Office is asking hunters in that area to watch for any of Schrader's clothing or remains. We'll have those stories coming up.
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1: Through midday, expect partly cloudy skies with highs near 64. Clouds stick around tonight with lows dipping near 46. Tomorrow turns mostly cloudy, temperatures holding steady in the mid-60s. Cloud cover thickens tomorrow night and lows settle into the upper 40s. Friday brings more of the same, mostly cloudy with highs in the upper 60s and lows again in the upper 40s. Saturday stays mainly cloudy, highs in the mid-60s with a southeast wind around 10.

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1: Welcome to the Uplift Broadcast. Someone said we should mind the little things in life. For example, the little courtesies in life, little matters of personal appearance, little extravagances, little minutes of wasted time, or little details of work. It seems that a thing cannot be too small to command our attention. Sir Arthur Conan Doyle, of Sherlock Holmes fame, said, "It has long been an axiom of mine that the little things are infinitely the most important." Here are a few examples. The first hint Newton had leading to his most important optical discoveries was derived from a child's soap bubble. The art of printing was suggested by a man cutting letters in the bark of a tree. The telescope was the outcome of a boy's amusement with two glasses in his father's shop. Goodyear neglected his skillet until it was red hot, and the accident guided him to the manufacture of vulcanized rubber. Each of these things is a little thing, yet how important they prove to be to the entire world. More after this. Former football coach Lou Holtz said, "There are three questions that determine success or failure. Can people trust me to do my best? Am I committed to the task in hand? Do I care about other people and show it?" You know, when you experience all the many things related to funerals and funeral planning,

0: 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Henrietta Mears said, "Serving God with our little is the way to make it more. And we must never think that wasted, with which God is honored or men are blessed." I'm Bill McClure.
1: This is Josh Sonnenberg. I'll be happy to send you a copy of today's uplift script if you call me at 372-2300.
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3: The Tampa Bay Rays clinched the AL East title and a number one seed for the playoffs after beating the Yankees 6-1 in New York on Tuesday night. Winning pitcher Drew Rasmussen, who had a no-hitter through six innings, pitched 6 2/3 and struck out 11. In the AL Central, Cleveland won its sixth straight game, 3-2 at Boston, thanks to a run in the top of the ninth. The Guardians still a game ahead of the White Sox, who held on to win at Kansas City 14-11. In the AL West, Houston, with a 78-79 record, is now tied for first with Texas. The Rangers lost at home 6-3 to the Mets. Houston was a 7-0 winner at Seattle. Yordan Alvarez with his 41st homer. That's tied for the league lead. The Dodgers shut out the Padres 7-0. Miami won in 12 innings at the Cubs 8-2. New York Giants quarterback Jackson Dart might need surgery after Monday night's knee injury.
4: Millions of dollars in Medicaid fraud.
5: Medicaid fraud, improper payments, and money laundering.
6: Two women are accused of defrauding Wisconsin Medicaid.
4: Millions of dollars in property tax increases.
7: A hike in property taxes.
8: Property taxes statewide saw the largest increase in more than three decades.
4: That's Democrat David Crowley's plan. Crowley and the Democrats seem more interested in raising taxes to fund fraud than fight fraud. Crowley raised property taxes in Milwaukee County.
9: Crowley recommends increasing the property tax levy.
4: David Crowley even wants to expand the fraud-ridden state Medicaid program.
10: Are you in favor of expanding Medicaid?
11: Oh, absolutely.
4: The David Crowley plan. 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
12: Through midday, expect partly cloudy skies with highs near 64. Clouds stick around tonight with lows dipping near 46. Tomorrow turns mostly cloudy, temperatures holding steady in the mid-60s. Cloud cover thickens tomorrow night and lows settle into the upper 40s. Friday brings more of the same, mostly cloudy with highs in the upper 60s and lows again in the upper 40s. Saturday stays mainly cloudy, highs in the mid-60s with a southeast wind around 10.

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1: Chinese President Xi Jinping will begin his first visit to Washington, D.C. in 10 years. Later today, President Trump is scheduled to meet with him at the White House during his visit this week. Secretary of State Marco Rubio says President Trump remains open to a deal with Iran. Rubio's comments come a day after the president threatened to annihilate the country while speaking to world leaders at the United Nations General Assembly.
2: For him, the Iranian issue is not a political issue. It is the fact that for generations now, for almost 50 years, every American president and frankly, every country in the world, for the most part, agrees that Iran can never have a nuclear weapon. But ultimately, no one ever does anything about it. And he's going to do something about it.
1: Rubio cautioned there would be big problems if Iran keeps pushing for nuclear weapons. Iran's president addressed the General Assembly today, saying Iran is ready for dialogue and diplomacy, but without accepting the language of force. The U.S. and Israeli delegations walked out as the Iranian president began his speech. An emergency hearing is set for later today related to President Trump banning certain media outlets from the White House. A lawsuit was filed by CNN, MS Now, and Politico that seeks to restore their access after Trump barred them from covering his events. Yesterday, in a court filing, the Justice Department said that the president has the authority to restrict major news organizations from accessing certain areas of the White House, citing national security concerns. Federal officials say the ICE officer who shot a Venezuelan man in Texas Sunday was not wearing a body camera. That's according to NBC News. NBC's Maggie Vespa reports Wilbur Rafael Garces Perez was making a DoorDash delivery in Austin when he was shot in the back.
3: Local police releasing their footage after two DHS officials said the ICE officer who shot at Garces Perez Sunday was not wearing his required body camera. DHS maintaining the Venezuelan national had a final deportation order.
1: He has since been transferred to a South Texas processing facility where Texas Democrat Joaquin Castro says he's in great pain and can't move the left side of his body. I'm Chris Caraggio.

0: No one was injured, but one person was arrested after a report of gunshots being fired at a trailer park on Westby's far northeast side yesterday afternoon. It happened at Cedar Meadows North on Douglas Street, west of the south intersection of Highway 27 and County Highway P. There's no further public threat. A panic alarm set off at a Westby bank yesterday turned out to be a false alarm. It happened at the Bank of Ontario at the intersection of Main and State Streets. A SWAT team was sent in. They were able to confirm that it was a false alarm. Yesterday was the 14th anniversary of a Bryce Perry man going missing. 45-year-old David Schrader was last seen wearing a bright blue Journey Lutheran Church shirt, a thick blue vinyl coat with a gray liner, black shoes, and blue jeans. The La Crosse County Sheriff's Office is asking hunters in that area to watch for any of Schrader's clothing or remains. If you find anything, call the Sheriff's Office. TOMA is expected to keep but modify its 2027 shared ride taxi service contract with a Neillsville firm. The current plan is to cut hours by about 10%. There would also be one less van middays. It would be a one-year extension of their current contract. It's expected to save the city about $115,000, says City Administrator Steve Sarvey.
1: The recommendation is really to try to move the vans into the areas where we're actually seeing the ridership. So looking at the data that they're producing, that shows when the riders are using the system and when they're not. And so rather than having vans sitting around that aren't taking rides, shift those hours. So it was primarily that 1 a.m. to 5 a.m. time frame and shifting those van hours and that staffing into earlier mornings.
0: Sarvey says that shifting would also include some weekend hours, including on Sundays. With the change, there'll be another public hearing. When that'll be has not been determined yet. Attempted murder charges have been dropped in a plea deal for a Lafarge man who pled no contest Tuesday to trying to burn down a Wood County home in September of last year. 31-year-old Michael Vandenberg will be sentenced for arson November 20th. Cashton schools will have a November referendum to go over state spending caps. It will be for 3 years for $450,000 a year. It would be used to maintain courses, co-curriculars, staffing levels, class sizes, and academic supports. Cost would be $194 a year for 3 years for the owner of a $200,000 home. Commercial small-scale data centers could be added to Monroe County's temporary 18-month moratorium on adding the centers by the county board tonight. It's for data centers not owned and operated by a single organization, like a school or small business, for supporting the own organization's internal workloads, and may serve external clients as a co-location or hosted service facility. The current moratorium was approved in July and runs through January of 2028. And now you're up to date. Craig Otto, Magnum Media News.
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3: Through midday, expect partly cloudy skies with highs near 64. Clouds stick around tonight with lows dipping near 46. Tomorrow turns mostly cloudy, temperatures holding steady in the mid-60s. Cloud cover thickens tomorrow night and lows settle into the upper 40s. Friday brings more of the same, mostly cloudy with highs in the upper 60s and lows again in the upper 40s. Saturday stays mainly cloudy, highs in the mid-60s with a southeast wind around 10.

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6: Thank you. 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All right, have a good day, you guys.
12: Yeah, thank you.
6: I'm Rebecca Cook, candidate for Congress, and I approve this message. 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
16: Through midday, expect partly cloudy skies with highs near 64. Clouds stick around tonight with lows dipping near 46. Tomorrow turns mostly cloudy. Temperatures holding steady in the mid-60s. Cloud cover thickens tomorrow night and lows settle into the upper 40s. Friday brings more of the same, mostly cloudy with highs in the upper 60s and lows again in the upper 40s. Saturday stays mainly cloudy, highs in the mid-60s with a southeast wind around 10.

Darling, I've wasted a lot of years not seeing the real you. But tonight your beauty is shining through. And I never took the time to let you know. So before he takes you away, please let me say.

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on a warm summer's evening, on a train bound for nowhere, I met up with a gambler. We were both too tired to sleep, so we took turns of staring out the window at the darkness, till boredom overtook us.

0: Bog Country is W267CO Sparta and WBOG Toma.
1: An emergency hearing is set for later today related to President Trump banning CNN, MSNBC, and Politico from the White House. A lawsuit was filed by the media outlets that seeks to restore their access after Trump barred them from covering his events. Chinese President Xi Jinping's first visit to Washington, D.C. in 10 years is set to start today. President Trump is scheduled to meet with him at the White House during his visit. The two leaders are expected to discuss trade and AI during their second face-to-face meeting this year. Secretary of State Marco Rubio says President Trump remains open to a deal with Iran. James Gooderson reports his comments come a day after President Trump told the UN General Assembly that he has a decision to make.
2: Should he make a deal with Iran, which would make it, in his words, a far greater country than before, or should he annihilate the Islamic Republic? Incredibly strong words to hear on the opening day of a General Assembly against with all the country's members watching on.
1: Speaking to reporters at the UN this morning, Rubio cautioned there would be big problems if Iran keeps pushing for nuclear weapons. Iran's president spoke today, saying Iran is ready for dialogue and diplomacy, but without accepting the language of force. The U.S. and Israeli delegations walked out as the Iranian president began his speech. The mother of a woman shot and killed by an ICE agent in Minnesota says she voted for President Trump.
3: The shooting in Minneapolis earlier this year was caught on video and prompted a nationwide discussion on the Trump administration's immigration efforts. Her mother, Donna Ganger, spoke during a public forum hosted by two congressional Democrats. She said she's a registered Republican and voted for Trump, thinking ICE officers were meant to protect U.S. citizens, but now says it appears the White House's immigration efforts are determined to disregard our country's constitutional rules and values.
1: There have been multiple injuries to quarterbacks so far here early in this NFL season, and today the New York Giants found out that Jackson Dart's knee injury is a season ender. Multiple sources say he'll undergo surgery after getting hurt early in Monday's loss to the Rams. I'm Chris Caraggio.
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5: No one was injured, but one person was arrested after a report of gunshots being fired at a trailer park on Westby's far northeast side yesterday afternoon. It happened at Cedar Meadows North on Douglas Street, west of the south intersection of Highway 27 and County Highway P. There's no further public threat. A panic alarm set off at a Westby bank yesterday turned out to be a false alarm. It happened at the Bank of Ontario at the intersection of Main and State Street. A SWAT team was sent in. They were able to confirm that it was a false alarm. Yesterday was the 14th anniversary of a Bryce Perryman going missing.

0: 45-year-old David Schrader was last seen wearing a bright blue Journey Lutheran Church shirt, a thick blue vinyl coat with a gray liner, black shoes, and blue jeans. The La Crosse County Sheriff's Office is asking hunters in that area to watch for any of Schrader's clothing or remains. If you find anything, call the Sheriff's Office. Tomah is expected to keep but modify its 2027 shared ride taxi service contract with a Neillsville firm. The current plan is to cut hours by about 10%. There'd also be one less van middays. It would be a one-year extension of their current contract. It's expected to save the city about $115,000, says City Administrator Steve Sarvey.
1: The recommendation is really to try to move the vans into the areas where we're actually seeing the ridership. So looking at the data that they're producing, that shows when the riders are using the system and when they're not. And so rather than having vans sitting around that aren't taking rides, shift those hours. So it was primarily that 1 a.m. to 5 a.m. time frame and shifting those van hours and that staffing into earlier mornings.
0: Sarvey says that shifting would also include some weekend hours, including on Sundays. With the change, there'll be another public hearing. When that'll be has not been determined yet. Attempted murder charges have been dropped in a plea deal for a Lafarge man who pled no contest Tuesday to trying to burn down a Wood County home in September of last year. 31-year-old Michael Vandenberg will be sentenced for arson November 20th. Cashton schools will have a November referendum to go over state spending caps. It will be for 3 years for $450,000 a year. It would be used to maintain courses, co-curriculars, staffing levels, class sizes, and academic supports. Cost would be $194 a year for 3 years for the owner of a $200,000 home. Commercial small-scale data centers could be added to Monroe County's temporary 18-month moratorium on adding the centers by the county board tonight. It's for data centers not owned and operated by a single organization, like a school or small business, for supporting the own organization's internal workloads, and may serve external clients as a co-location or hosted service facility. The current moratorium was approved in July and runs through January of 2028. And now you're up to date. Craig Otto, Magnum Media News.
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3: Through midday, expect partly cloudy skies with highs near 64. Clouds stick around tonight with lows dipping near 46. Tomorrow turns mostly cloudy, temperatures holding steady in the mid-60s. Cloud cover thickens tomorrow night and lows settle into the upper 40s. Friday brings more of the same, mostly cloudy with highs in the upper 60s and lows again in the upper 40s. Saturday stays mainly cloudy, highs in the mid-60s with a southeast wind around 10.

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3: I'm Rebecca Cook, candidate for Congress, and I approve this message. 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
13: That's Democrat David Crowley's plan. 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Crowley raised property taxes in Milwaukee County.
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2: Through midday, expect partly cloudy skies with highs near 64. Clouds stick around tonight with lows dipping near 46. Tomorrow turns mostly cloudy. Temperatures holding steady in the mid-60s. Cloud cover thickens tomorrow night, and lows settle into the upper 40s. Friday brings more of the same, mostly cloudy with highs in the upper 60s and lows again in the upper 40s. Saturday stays mainly cloudy, highs in the mid-60s, with a southeast wind around 10.

Rasco Flats, Tim McGraw, the Judds and Toby Keith. 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
1: An emergency hearing related to President Trump banning certain media outlets from the White House will happen soon. A lawsuit was filed by CNN, MS Now, and Politico to regain their access after Trump barred them from covering his events. In a court filing yesterday, the Justice Department said the president has the authority to restrict major news organizations from accessing certain areas of the White House, citing national security concerns. Chinese President Xi Jinping is set to begin his first visit to Washington, D.C. in 10 years. President Trump is scheduled to meet with him today at the White House. The two leaders are set to discuss trade and AI during their second face-to-face meeting this year. Disgraced former movie producer Harvey Weinstein has been sentenced to 15 years in New York State prison for sexual assault. Lizzie Rotabali reports.
2: Weinstein was convicted in June 2025 on criminal sex act charges for the 2006 assault of a former production assistant, Miriam Haley. In a victim statement, Haley said the assault caused devastating effects on her life and security. Weinstein also addressed the courtroom, denying the allegations while also apologizing to anyone he may have hurt with his actions. Judge Curtis Barber said the sentence will be followed by 5 years of supervised release, and he must register as a sex offender. Weinstein, who has been dealing with health issues, is being held at the prison ward in Bellevue Hospital. In New York, I'm Lizzie Radabali.
1: Weinstein will now face resentencing in California for raping and sexually assaulting a woman at an L.A. hotel in 2013. The cost of a Disney Plus subscription is going up. Monica Nelson with the numbers.
3: 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This marks the fourth price hike in 4 years for Disney Plus. 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I'm Monica Nelson.
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7: Through midday, expect partly cloudy skies with highs near 64. Clouds stick around tonight with lows dipping near 46. Tomorrow turns mostly cloudy, temperatures holding steady in the mid-60s. Cloud cover thickens tomorrow night and lows settle into the upper 40s. Friday brings more of the same, mostly cloudy with highs in the upper 60s and lows again in the upper 40s. Saturday stays mainly cloudy, highs in the mid-60s with a southeast wind around 10.

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6: Property taxes statewide saw the largest increase in more than 3 decades.
2: That's Democrat David Crowley's plan. 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Crowley raised property taxes in Milwaukee County.
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4: Through midday, expect partly cloudy skies with highs near 64. Clouds stick around tonight with lows dipping near 46. Tomorrow turns mostly cloudy. Temperatures holding steady in the mid-60s. Cloud cover thickens tomorrow night and lows settle into the upper 40s. Friday brings more of the same, mostly cloudy with highs in the upper 60s and lows again in the upper 40s. Saturday stays mainly cloudy, highs in the mid-60s with a southeast wind around 10.

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Bog Country, 101.3, Mike Olson with you on this Wednesday afternoon. So many great songs coming your way here. Going to fill you in with things happening around the listening area. News, weather, sports, got all that wonderful stuff for you, too. First round of music is ready to go if you are. Don Williams, George Strait, Taylor Swift.

0: Dog Country. What a 1.3, the gentle giant Don Williams. I have an information break coming your way here. We're going to get you our updated weather, and we can kick out another round of music for you. Yeah, get yourself ready for Kenny Chesney, Diamond Reel, Lady A, John Michael Montgomery, Toby Keith, and Josh Grayson on Bog Country 101.3.
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15: This afternoon brings partly cloudy skies, highs in the mid-60s, and east winds near 10 miles per hour. Tonight stays partly cloudy, with lows near 45. Tomorrow, look for mostly cloudy skies with a few breaks, temperatures near the mid-60s. Clouds hang on tomorrow night with lows in the low 50s. Friday turns mainly cloudy, highs reaching the upper 60s. Saturday brings considerable clouds, highs near 65, lows in the upper 40s overnight.

The Country 101.3 with Kenny Chesney. I have Joe DiMessina with Tim McGraw and Merle Haggard. They are going to get you up the top of the hour. We'll have world news for you. We'll go over our area weather, have a couple other good things in between. Then Gene Watson and Alan Jackson want to start our music back up again on Bog Country 101.3.

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1: An emergency hearing related to President Trump banning certain media outlets from the White House has ended without a ruling. Judge Timothy Kelly said he will try to get an answer as soon as he can. A lawsuit was filed by CNN, MS Now, and Politico that seeks to restore their access after Trump barred them from covering his events. Yesterday, in a court filing, the Justice Department said the president has the authority to restrict major news organizations from accessing certain areas of the White House, citing national security concerns. Chinese President Xi Jinping will be stateside soon for the first time in 10 years. President Trump is scheduled to meet with him at the White House. The two leaders are expected to discuss trade and AI during their second face-to-face meeting this year. Trump and Xi last met with each other in May in Beijing. The White House is reportedly preparing a plan for a 90-day diesel exports ban, but experts are warning about the ripple effects.
2: If you lower production in America to only supply our needs, it reduces other types of fuels that then could create fuel shortages.
1: That's Todd Staples with the Texas Oil and Gas Association. He agrees with President Trump's Energy Secretary Chris Wright, who warns an export ban would not bring down prices and could make things worse. Wall Street is closing with stocks lower. It comes as the yield on the 10-year Treasury note reached its highest level since July of 2007. Oil prices have also seen a jump amid uncertainty around the U.S. and Iran. Brent crude futures for November delivery was trading 3% higher at about $102 a barrel. At the closing bell, the Dow Jones lost 352 points to 51,511. The S&P 500 fell 58 points and the NASDAQ dropped 308 points. A powerful nor'easter is set to impact the East Coast. Major coastal flooding is possible tonight from New Jersey to Virginia. Millions from New England down to the Carolinas will see days of flooding along the coast, strong winds, and pounding surf through the weekend. I'm Chris Caraggio.
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5: This afternoon brings partly cloudy skies, highs in the mid-60s, and east winds near 10 miles per hour. Tonight stays partly cloudy, with lows near 45. Tomorrow, look for mostly cloudy skies with a few breaks, temperatures near the mid-60s. Clouds hang on tomorrow night with lows in the low 50s. Friday turns mainly cloudy, highs reaching the upper 60s. Saturday brings considerable clouds, highs near 65, lows in the upper 40s overnight.

Gene Watson on Bug Country 101.3. Well, let's see. Coming up here, well, we've got so many things going on here. October 1st through the 4th, that's what, Thursday through Sunday, showtimes there for the Toma Area Community Theater. They've got their show, Moon Over Buffalo. If you missed round one, don't miss this. This is it. All right, it's a fast-paced comedy about a pair of fading stage actors set back 1953, and they're trying to save their careers and their turbulent marriage. Yeah, showtimes are Thursday and Friday nights at 7. They have Saturday and Sunday matinees at 1 o'clock. Tickets are going to be ranging from $11 to $22, and they are available at tomaact.com. Enjoy the show. I think you'll love this one. Don Williams, Dixie Chicks, Keith Urban, Restless Heart, Billy Currington, Faith Hill. Let's get you back to the music on Bog Country 101.3.

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0: Hog Country, 101.3, Don Williams, Tulsa Time. That song still rocks. I love that. All right, I have an information break coming up for you, and that'll include our evening weather, and then we'll get you right back in for another set of music. Yeah, stick around. Sarah Evans, Toby Keith, Conway Twitty, George Strait, Alabama, and Taylor Swift on Bog Country 101.3.
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9: This afternoon brings partly cloudy skies, highs in the mid-60s, and east winds near 10 miles per hour. Tonight stays partly cloudy, with lows near 45. Tomorrow, look for mostly cloudy skies with a few breaks, temperatures near the mid-60s. Clouds hang on tomorrow night with lows in the low 50s. Friday turns mainly cloudy, highs reaching the upper 60s. Saturday brings considerable clouds, highs near 65, lows in the upper 40s overnight.

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Bog Country 101.3, Sarah Evans, Born to Fly. Back when I was a kid, I knew I was born to fly. I just knew it. Yeah, we'd end up going out on the farm here, my sister and I, and we'd always stay at Grandma and Grandpa's here during the summertime, you know, help out with chores and stuff. And of course, we always got to go in the barn there and learn how to fly. Yeah. Grandma'd make escapes, too. We'd jump off them hay bales and phew. Hey, Superman. Travis Tritt, Waylon Jennings, going to take us up the top of the hour on Bog Country, and that will get us our weather, and we'll have Kenny Rogers and Clint Black with Wynonna Judd coming up on Bog Country 101.3.

0: Dog Country is W267CO Sparta and WBOG Toma.
1: An emergency hearing related to President Trump banning certain media outlets from the White House has ended without a ruling. Judge Timothy Kelly saying he'll try to get an answer as soon as he can after a lawsuit was filed by CNN, MS Now, and Politico seeking to restore their access after Trump banned them from covering his events. Trump's accused the outlets of negative coverage, and the Justice Department argues in court the president has the authority to restrict major news organizations from accessing certain areas of the White House, citing national security concerns. As a result, the White House TV press pool has stopped covering Trump's events. This as Chinese President Xi Jinping starts his first visit to Washington, D.C. in 10 years. The president will meet with Xi at the White House today. The two leaders are expected to discuss

0: trade, and artificial intelligence. Reports say President Xi is not fitting in a visit to Iowa this time around, a place he's visited several times before, native of Iowa, and U.S. NATO Ambassador Matt Whitaker says he's hopeful today's visit to the White House will be productive.
1: We, you know, can obviously take advantage of some of the things that China can manufacture, but without becoming dependent or without, you know, having an unfair trade deal with them. So we'll keep working with our European allies, but there's a lot of work to do, I'll tell you that.
0: Whitaker is saying he thinks Russian President Vladimir Putin is ready to end the war with Ukraine.
1: President Putin certainly is looking for an off-ramp, hopefully, to get this war resolved. And I think President Trump is obviously, and his team, including myself, are working very hard to create the circumstances to have that happen.
0: This as NATO forces say they deployed military aircraft in Polish and Romanian airspace in response to a wave of Russian drone and missile attacks on Ukraine. Trading on Wall Street closed lower today as the yield on a 10-year Treasury note reached the highest level since July of 2007. At the closing bell, the Dow Jones had lost 352 points. I'm Scott Carr.
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4: This afternoon brings partly cloudy skies, highs in the mid-60s, and east winds near 10 miles per hour. Tonight stays partly cloudy, with lows near 45. Tomorrow, look for mostly cloudy skies with a few breaks, temperatures near the mid-60s. Clouds hang on tomorrow night with lows in the low 50s. Friday turns mainly cloudy, highs reaching the upper 60s. Saturday brings considerable clouds, highs near 65, lows in the upper 40s overnight.

Log Country 101.3, Kenny Rogers. Love will turn you around. Reminder for you that going on now through Monday, October 5th, is the annual Coats for Kids Drive. Collection sites are gathering up new and gently used outdoor winter apparel, looking for coats and snow pants and boots, hats, mittens, all in good condition. They're going to be at multiple sites throughout Monroe County. And the goal is to see that every child also have some adult sizes there, too, in the area being provided with winter apparel that they may need for the upcoming winter. All right. Friday, October 9th from 4 to 7 is when they're going to be handing these out here for distribution. And then Saturday, October 10th from 10 to noon. That'll be at the Lighthouse Assembly of God Church in Toma on Highway 16. I believe that's what, West Clifton? And non-profit donation drop-off locations in Toma include the Bible Evangelical Free Church, the Gloria Day Lutheran Church, the Lighthouse Assembly of God, of course, Toma Public Library and the Toma Boys and Girls Club. And I believe they have the Toma School of Childhood. And I'll go over Sparta for you here in just a little while. All right. Right now, let's get you back into music. Here's Tim McGraw on Bog Country 101.3.

the old man's face. Front page obituary, he was a millionaire. He left his fortune to some guy he barely knew. His kids were mad as hell.

Rascal Flatts, Tim McGraw, the Judds and Toby Keith, they all play here. 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

0: 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I have an information break lined up for you, then get yourself set for Carrie Underwood, Shenandoah, Willie Nelson, George Strait, Martina McBride, and Trace Atkins on Bog Country 101.3.
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3: 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Crowley raised property taxes in Milwaukee County.
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7: Expect variable cloudiness tonight with lows in the mid-40s. Tomorrow turns mainly cloudy with highs near 66. And mostly cloudy skies hold on tomorrow night as lows settle into the low 50s. Friday stays mostly cloudy with highs near 68. Saturday brings more clouds than sun, highs in the mid-60s, and southeast winds around 10. Then on Sunday, we can't rule out a few light showers with temperatures again near 65.

modern day drifter. Don't you hold on to nothing too long. Just take what you need

Bug Country 101.3, Carrie Underwood. Oh, let's see. I was going to mention here, you know, well, the annual Coats for Kids drive, that's going on through October 5th. And some of the drop-off spots, I went through Toma, but in Sparta, you can drop off your donations at the Aging and Disability Resource Center, Cornerstone Kids Child Care, Faith Evangelical Free Church, the Monroe County Human Services, and many businesses in Sparta. Also, donate clothing or monetarily at the Wilton Community Center. 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So thank you all for your consideration there and helping keep folks nice and cozy warm here this winter. Toby Keith and Don Williams going to take you to the top of the hour, and then that is going to wrap up my time here today. That'll trigger a whole nother set of great classic country coming your way on Bog Country 101.

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1: An emergency hearing related to President Trump's ban of some media outlets from the White House has ended without a ruling. The judge in the case, Timothy Kelly, says he'll try to get an answer as soon as he can after a lawsuit was filed by CNN, MS Now, and Politico seeking to restore their White House access after Trump banned them, citing negative coverage. The Justice Department says the president has such authority, citing national security concerns. Chinese President Xi Jinping is starting his first visit to Washington, D.C. in 10 years today. She's expected to visit with President Trump at the White House. The two leaders are expected to discuss several items, including trade and artificial intelligence. Members of a Senate committee have been taking a look at the rise of flock cameras nationwide. Republican Senator Josh Hawley led a Judiciary Committee hearing on Capitol Hill today, raising concerns about Americans losing privacy.
2: If you haven't heard of flock, all I have to say is flock's probably heard of you. In fact, the truth is you have probably been scanned and surveilled and tagged and logged multiple times this week alone.
1: Hawley says it shouldn't be that Americans wake up each day and just have to accept the fact that they're going to be on camera morning, noon, and night.
2: Practically every state in the union now has them, hundreds of thousands of them, recording billions of images every single month. And the question is, where are all of these images going? Who's using them?
1: The committee heard from several witnesses, including a Florida woman who was wrongfully accused of leaving the scene of a deadly accident because of flock camera data. Forecasters are saying Southern California could begin to feel the impacts of Hurricane Polo as early as next week. It's been downgraded to a Category 4 storm, but still one of the strongest hurricanes ever recorded in the Pacific. It's expected to stay away from land and turn toward the northwest. But powerful surf could arrive at the same time as high tides early next week, increasing the risk of coastal flooding and erosion. I'm Scott Carr.
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7: Expect variable cloudiness tonight with lows in the mid-40s. Tomorrow turns mainly cloudy with highs near 66. And mostly cloudy skies hold on tomorrow night as lows settle into the low 50s. Friday stays mostly cloudy with highs near 68. Saturday brings more clouds than sun, highs in the mid-60s, and southeast winds around 10. Then on Sunday, we can't rule out a few light showers with temperatures again near 65.
8: If it doesn't make you better, healthier, happier, or much more interesting, we won't put it on this show. This is Intelligence for Your Life. I am your grateful host. My name is John Tesh. And if you want to fall asleep, the experts say the solution is the same whether you're 3 years old or 73 years old. Let's face it, most 3-year-olds aren't.

calm and serene. They're overstimulated, but so are we as adults. So, pediatric emergency medicine physician Dr. Hassan Mirali says we should all have the same routine. Here you go. First, always have a set bedtime. Dr. Mirali says data shows regular bedtimes teach your body and brain to expect sleep at a certain time, so your sleep-inducing hormones kick in. Also, make sure you take a hot bath or shower about 90 minutes before bed. According to a comprehensive study by the University of Texas, a hot bath or shower significantly shortens the time it takes to fall asleep because our body temperature needs to drop before sleep. And a hot shower dilates your blood vessels, speeding up that process. One more thing, apply lotion, just as you would to a baby. In studies, when infants received a bedtime massage with lotion, they experienced longer periods of sleep. And guess what? The same lotion reaction is true for adults. And hey, one more thing. If you'd like to join 32,000 other folks who have taken our sleep assessment quiz, I invite you to head over to Tesh.com. It's free, this test. It takes just a few minutes to answer the multiple choice questions. Going to give you an idea of how you're doing with sleep hygiene. Again, that's at Tesh.com. And sleep expert and neuroscientist Chris Winter is up next.

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3: So emails that end with thank you are 36% more likely to be answered. But when you need something or you're asking for help or a favor, experts say avoid saying thank you in advance. According to research by LinkedIn, that indicates you expect something in return, which can seem presumptuous, manipulative, or even rude. It's like saying, "I'm so sure you'll do my bidding that I'll thank you now." And it's almost as if you're trying to force them to comply. So how can you ask for what you need without sounding pushy, demanding, and entitled? First, ask politely, like, "I could really use your assistance with X, Y, or Z." And give people room to say no by adding something like, "Will you be able to give me a hand?" And then end your email with an acceptable statement of gratitude, like, "Thank you for your consideration," or simply, "Thanks." I'm John Tesh with today's Intelligence for Your Life Minute.
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6: That's Democrat David Crowley's plan. Crowley and the Democrats seem more interested in raising taxes to fund fraud than fight fraud. Crowley raised property taxes in Milwaukee County.
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6: The David Crowley plan. 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America's PAC, paid for and is responsible for the content of this advertising, not authorized by any candidate or candidate's agent or committee.
14: Expect variable cloudiness tonight with lows in the mid-40s. Tomorrow turns mainly cloudy with highs near 66. And mostly cloudy skies hold on tomorrow night as lows settle into the low 50s. Friday stays mostly cloudy with highs near 68. Saturday brings more clouds than sun, highs in the mid-60s, and southeast winds around 10. Then on Sunday, we can't rule out a few light showers with temperatures again near 65.
3: John Tesh with you. Time to check in with our friend, neuroscientist, and sleep expert, Dr. Christopher Winter, who loves to talk about our wake-up time and how important that is. Here you go.
15: I'm much more focused on the wake time, meaning I need you to be up at 7 a.m. every day. Even if you went to bed at 11 o'clock last night and it took you an hour to fall asleep, that's okay. In fact, we always tell patients when 11 o'clock rolls around or your bedtime rolls around, ask yourself a very simple question. Are you sleepy? Do you think sleep will happen when you go to bed? If the answer is yes, go to bed. If the answer is no, stay up. It's perfectly fine. There's going to be ebbs and flows in our sleepiness. That's perfectly normal. But that ebb and flow really shouldn't change your wake-up time, because when that starts to change the wake-up time, it took me a while to fall asleep last night, so I skipped work and slept in until 10 o'clock. That's when temporary little hiccups in your sleep can become long-term problems.
3: And Dr. Winter went on to tell me it doesn't have to be 7 o'clock exactly. It could be 6 o'clock or 9 o'clock.

It just has to be a consistent time in the morning. Mine happens to be 5 o'clock in the morning. If you'd like to figure out the best way to get back to sleep when you wake up at 3 a.m., just go to Tesh.com.